make some room for love. As we do that, I want you to get as relaxed as you can. Even if you're into J.O.B., hopefully you'll be clocking off in just a little bit. And for those of you who just got in the door, and thank you for telling Alexa to turn me on. So I want to reciprocate the favor and turn you on to the best ear candy that I know you like. So at this stage of the game right now, I want to take you back down memory lane, bring you inside the Quiet Storm Vault, and I want to thank the young lady who dropped me an email and said she really wanted to hear this Norman Cotter song. So for those of you who love yourself some Norman Cotters, that's a man who is so creative. I totally agree. So here it is. You Are My Starship. I want you to think back and remember when, if you go back as far as the song, or maybe this memory became just a moment for you, as it may tonight. But the songs speak for itself. And if you have someone to sing it to, someone to serenade, hey, let it be what it is, because I'm just going to let it flow. But this is a Quiet Storm Vintage Soul Classic. Turn this baby.

Squire Stoneberry, tucking you in nice and tight. Shout out to Henry and his lady, Yolanda. We're getting out to Abdul and Carolyn. They're tucking each other nice and tight tonight. Thank you for locking down with me in Tulsa, Oklahoma. North Tulsa, good evening to you. You can say this to each other. Never above you, never below you, but always beside you. And on that note, let me put the Quiet Storm spotlight on new music from Stokely, formerly a Mint Condition. This is entitled Need Love in the Quiet Storm.

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9: A few isolated thunderstorms still around this evening. Otherwise, partly cloudy skies. Low tonight around 75. Tomorrow, mostly sunny. High 95. Factoring the humidity, it'll feel like 100. A few thunderstorms back in, mainly after 3 p.m. Sunny and hot Tuesday. I'm Georgia WeatherNet meteorologist KJ Allen.
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10: Don't talk, just listen. First of all, I have to be honest with you, baby. I lied when I told you I never want to see you again.

Quiet Storm, baby, Winding You Down. Happy birthday to all of our lovers who are locked in, whether you're celebrating a birthday, an anniversary, a promotion, whatever is making you happy on this day. If it's life, that's the number one thing that should be making all of us happy. So let's do what we like to do. And if you're booed up right now with your baby, we want to ask each other a question. Ask, is it still good to you? Go right ahead. And as you do that, let me drop the song from Action and Simpson that might bring it home a little smoother for you. Welcome to the Quiet Storm.

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Hi, this is Lenny Green reminding you that romance is the process. Love, baby, is the goal. And all of this is going down right here inside of the Quiet Storm on V101.7.

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This is the place, baby, where you can get those musical needs filled tonight in the right way. I'm Lenny Green. Welcome to the most comfortable space to be in. Let me drop something hot and new. I'm going to put the Quiet Storm spotlight on Eric Robertson, and he's bringing in Avery Sunshine. Baby, I don't think there's anything, ladies, sweeter than you. Welcome to the Quiet Storm. If I have one.

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1: Listen, I've been waiting to tell you this. You are more than a man could ever want. Wait a minute, just let me know.

The Quiet Storm Baby, spreading love and always bringing joy. I'm going to take your mind off of any worries. I'm going to let you escape with me for just a little bit. The weekend is here, the last weekend of May. I don't know where time is flying, baby, but we got to slow this baby down. And I'm glad you lock in with me, because I'm going to do my best to help it along. 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It may get a little bumpy, but I promise I'm going to smooth it all out for you. Here's Blackstreet in the Quiet Storm with us.

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11: A few isolated thunderstorms still around this evening, otherwise partly cloudy skies, low tonight around 75, tomorrow mostly sunny, high 95, factoring the humidity, it'll feel like 100, a few thunderstorms back in, mainly after 3 p.m., sunny and hot Tuesday. I'm Georgia WeatherNet meteorologist KJ Allen.
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0: Lenny, thank you for tucking me in tonight.
1: Baby, you are more than welcome. Are you kidding me? I enjoy tucking you in nice and tight. And tomorrow night, if you'll give me the honor, I'm going to do it again. I'm Lenny Green. Time for me to blow out my quiet stone candles, but can't thank you enough, family, for letting me be in your space. We always have a good time every time we link it up. And tomorrow night will be no exception to the rule. So log in and get ready to get extra close. Same place, same time, baby. I'll be waiting here for you to turn me on so that way I can reciprocate the favor. But in closing tonight, please remember that when you are missing someone, doesn't it seem like time seems to move slower? And when you're falling in love with someone, seems like time seems to move faster. So that means time is essential. I want to thank Taylor Swift for that one. Time is essential, baby. Cherish it. Embrace it. And enjoy it. Until tomorrow night. Love much, laugh often, live well. Sweet dreams, ladies. Night, night, baby. Fellas, always appreciate your presence. Until tomorrow night, we're signing off, baby. This has been The Quiet Storm. Night, night.
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To all the beautiful ladies right here in South Georgia, I'm Lenny Green. You know, it's been stated that love is a friendship set to music. So, baby, I have an idea. Why don't you stay right here with me so we can become better acquainted inside of the Quiet Storm on V101.7.

To my ladies throughout South Georgia, this is Lenny Green. It's been stated that love is a friendship set to music. So I've got an idea. Stay right here inside the Quiet Storm. And let's get acquainted right here on V1017.

relax a room for love. As we do that, I want you to get as relaxed as you can. Even if you're on the J.O.B., hopefully you'll be clocking off in just a little bit. And for those of you who just got in the door, and thank you for telling Alexa to turn me on. So I want to reciprocate the favor and turn you on to the best ear candy that I know you like. So at this stage of the game right now, I want to take you back down memory lane, bring you inside the Quiet Storm Vault, and I want to thank the young lady who dropped me an email and said she really wanted to hear this Norman Conner song. So for those of you who love yourself some Norman Conners, that's a man who is so creative. I totally agree. So here it is. You Are My Starship. I want you to think back and remember when, if you go back as far as the song, or maybe this memory became just a moment for you, as it may tonight. But the songs speak for itself. And if you have someone to sing it to, someone to serenade, hey, let it be what it is, because I'm just going to let it flow. But this is a Quiet Storm Vintage Soul Classic.

Quiet song, baby. Tucking you in nice and tight. Shout out to Henry and his lady, Yolanda. Very good out to Abdul and Carolyn. They're tucking each other nice and tight tonight. Thank you for locking down with me in Tulsa, Oklahoma. North Tulsa, good evening to you. You can say this to each other. Never above you, never below you, but always beside you. And on that note, let me put the Quiet Storm spotlight on new music from Stokely, formerly A Mint Condition. This is entitled Need Love in the Quiet Storm.

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10: A few isolated thunderstorms still around this evening, otherwise partly cloudy skies. Low tonight around 75. Tomorrow mostly sunny, high 95. Factoring the humidity, it'll feel like 100. A few thunderstorms back in, mainly after 3 p.m. Sunny and hot Tuesday. I'm Georgia WeatherNet meteorologist KJ Allen.
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Quiet Storm, baby, Winding You Down. Happy birthday to all of our lovers who are locked in, whether you're celebrating a birthday, an anniversary, a promotion, whatever is making you happy on this day. If it's life, that's the number one thing that should be making all of us happy. So let's do what we like to do. And if you're booed up right now with your baby, you want to ask each other a question. Ask, is it still good to you? Go right ahead. And as you do that, let me drop the song from Astronaut Simpson that might bring it home a little smoother for you. Welcome to the Quiet Storm.

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You know, it's been said that love is a friendship set to music. 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

This is the place, baby, where you can get those musical needs filled tonight in the right way. I'm Lenny Green. Welcome to the most comfortable space to be in. Let me drop something hot and new. I'm going to put the Quiet Storm spotlight on Eric Robeson, and he's bringing in Avery Sunshine. Baby, I don't think there's anything, ladies, sweeter than you. Welcome to the Quiet.

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Quiet Storm, baby, spreading love and always bringing joy. 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Here's Blackstreet and the Quiet Storm with us.

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3: A few isolated thunderstorms still around this evening. Otherwise, partly cloudy skies. Low tonight around 75. Tomorrow, mostly sunny. High 95. Factoring the humidity, it'll feel like 100. A few thunderstorms back in, mainly after 3 p.m. Sunny and hot Tuesday. I'm Georgia WeatherNet meteorologist KJ Allen.
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0: Lenny, thank you for tucking me in tonight.
1: Baby, you are more than welcome. Are you kidding me? I enjoy tucking you in nice and tight. And tomorrow night, if you'll give me the honor, I'm going to do it again. I'm Lenny Green. Time for me to blow out my quiet stone candles, but can't thank you enough, family, for letting me be in your space. We always have a good time every time we link it up. And tomorrow night will be no exception to the rule. So log in and get ready to get extra close. Same place, same time, baby. I'll be waiting here for you to turn me on so that way I can reciprocate the favor. But in closing tonight, please remember that when you are missing someone, doesn't it seem like time seems to move slower? And when you're falling in love with someone, seems like time seems to move faster. So that means time is essential. I want to thank Taylor Swift for that one. Time is essential, baby. Cherish it. Embrace it. And enjoy it. Until tomorrow night. Love much, laugh often, live well. Sweet dreams, ladies. Night-night, baby. Fellas, always appreciate your presence. Until tomorrow night, we're signing off, baby. This has been The Quiet Storm. Night-night.
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I'm Lenny Green, baby, on V101.

0: 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So if you can, just kick back and chill with me for a minute. 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
1: I used to think about immature things. 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
12: Partly cloudy, patchy fog this morning, low in the mid-70s. Mostly sunny later today with a few thunderstorms back in this afternoon. High 95 with a heat index of 100. Mostly clear, mid-70s tonight. We'll keep it mostly sunny, hot, and humid on Tuesday. I'm Georgia WeatherNet meteorologist KJ Allen.
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8: Partly cloudy, patchy fog this morning, low in the mid-70s. Mostly sunny later today with a few thunderstorms back in this afternoon. High 95 with a heat index of 100. Mostly clear mid-70s tonight. We'll keep it mostly sunny, hot, and humid on Tuesday. I'm Georgia WeatherNet meteorologist KJ Allen.
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Working on that summer body, but your back still big? 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
5: Partly cloudy, patchy fog this morning, low in the mid-70s, mostly sunny later today with a few thunderstorms back in this afternoon, high 95 with a heat index of 100, mostly clear mid-70s tonight. We'll keep it mostly sunny, hot, and humid on Tuesday. I'm Georgia WeatherNet meteorologist KJ Allen.
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7: 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Are you with me on it?
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WQVE, Beautiful 17, good morning and welcome in to Spiritual Blessings. Glad to have each and every one of you in this morning. What a great morning it is. I am here. We give God the praise this morning and all things this morning because without Him, we could do nothing. What a glorious day. I hope you had a great weekend. My weekend was filled with a lot of love and family. When it comes down to my grands and my children, I just love it. And my bonus children and all of them, I just love it. And even when I can see my God children, it makes a difference for me. I just thank God again for all of you this morning. It is a great morning just to be alive and get ready for some great music as we pray for so many families that are going through that time of bereavement. There's so much is going on that we just need to pray for everybody. Stay, especially Mississippi. Every time you look around, there's something going on. People being hung up. It's just a little bit too much. So we're praying for everybody this morning. Everybody needs prayer. And we just thank God again for all of you this morning. What a great day. I do have some community announcements. I have some paid announcements. If you would like for your paid announcements to be announced here, you have to see me for that, and we'll make sure that happens. If I'm not here at the station, then you need to call me at 888-5000-0 and leave your name and number with my secretary, and we will make sure that we get back with you as soon as possible. It may not be that same day, but we will get back with you. If you just have your regular announcements, again, I must tell you, your regular announcement, you must bring them in. Something happened to our fax, so our fax is still not working. My email is not working. I'm kind of glad that's not working. Not because of y'all. But anyway, you need to bring those in. 1104 West Broad Avenue here in

0: Albany, right on the corner of Broad and Slappy. If you bring them in, I will do them as long as they are free. And as long as you have, you need a contact number, a person's name on here in case I need for them to contact those people. You don't send your announcements in without that. If you do, you might not hear them. So just remember that, okay? Remember that because they need to know who to contact when they need to contact you. And that's what we want you to do. We don't mind doing them, but I have my own. I can just play every day without even using any of your PSAs. But I use your PSAs because you're local, and I want people to know what's going on in our city locally. So make sure that you get them in to me. You must bring them in on. It don't have to be on letterhead. It don't have to be all that. It's just a simple what, who, when, where. Don't send me what you send in the paper because I'm not going to read all that. Just what, who, when, where, and contact number. I need all of that, time, date, all of that. So we will do them. Congratulations. Let me say congratulations to the summer graduates. And it's a blessing when you can go to summer school. If you miss getting out doing before the summer got in and you were able to graduate for the summer and still be with your class, that's a blessing. That's dedication. So congratulations to the graduates who graduated this weekend for the summer graduates. Congratulations to all of you. Now you're going to your next level. So do what you need to do, okay? And stay abreast. We got Tippy coming with the birthdays. I hope y'all got your birthdays in. If you need your sick on Sunday and can't get in, some say they can't get in, but I don't know why. I think they still using the wrong number. The number is 229-888-5960. That's a simple number. 229-888-5960 is the number to get in on. And Tippy will do your birthdays if you call her at 229-435-4493. That's her number for birthdays. And if you want your name on the sick list on Sunday when we do them live, she can do that on there. Or either you can call in live. We do let you call in live for about 10 or 15 minutes sometime. It depends on how long. It depends on how it go. If it's not real long, then we'll cut it off at a certain time. So you can believe friendship gonna always be on. So 300. So y'all need to get on like they get on. They get on. 229-888-5960 is that number. I have some community announcements that I will give you. You heard Pastor Luther Barnes and the Restoration Choir. Look to the hills. It is Monday morning, Monday, August the 11th. We thank God for this day. Praying for all bereaved families everywhere, those on dialysis. This is educators. Monday, to all the educators and those in the school system, this is your day here with me at this station. This is your day that I give to you all, to everybody. But I want you to know that you are a priority because without our educators, we wouldn't have anything going on. So we appreciate you for helping the students. I appreciate the parents being patient and working with you as well. And most of all, I appreciate the students wanting to learn and get that education like you need to have in times like these. So please get your education, talk to your kids. As I say every morning, I say, you talk about, I say, yeah, because I don't want them smelling like they've been in something all week long and they have to go in those classrooms. No, I want them smelling fresh. I don't want you to be doing it in the car while they're in there. Wait till they get out. If that's what you have to do, make sure your weapon is put in the glove compartment so that no child that may feel like they've been bullied get mad and take that gun and slip it in their bag and do something to somebody in the school system. So I'm asking you to remove it. To all my bus drivers, custodians, cafeteria, librarians, all of you paraprofession, along with all the educators, it's so many, so it's so much of you all. I can't say everybody, but I can't call every title, but everybody in the school system, from the superintendent on down to our mayor, chief, lieutenants, captains, all of you, our security on the campuses, our security in the school system as well. Father, we thank you this morning for each and every one. As we pray, we ask that you order our steps. Lord, we pray that the kids have a great week as they return back to school, and all the educators are ready for that little sweet sugar for a minute that they're going to have in them. But we say thank you for all of our educators, everybody in the school system that makes the different bus monitors and all. We're just appreciative to each and every one of them of the jobs that they do. Lord, we're praying for the hospital staff. We're praying for them this morning, praying for those going to surgery, going to dialysis this morning, wherever they may be going. Praying for those who may not go anywhere, just going to be in the household today. We're praying for them as well. And praying for every child that walks out to go to school this morning. Lord, we just say thank you for all things. Praying for the radio personality, television personalities, and thanking you so much for all of those who gave away items for our kids to have this past weekend. What a blessing it was. And praying for everyone who has a birthday, anniversary, or belated birthday. And for those who are remembering their loved ones who are no longer here that may have gotten their wings on this day, or their birthday may be this day. Lord, we're praying for them this morning as well. We just say thank you for all things. Safe travel, however people is traveling this morning, automobile, cars, wherever. We're praying for them this morning. Praying for everybody this morning. Praying for my grandson Cam up in Warner Robins this morning. Thanking God for getting him home safe. Thank you so much. We're just so appreciative this morning to everybody on the basis this morning. Just saying thank you again for healing. God can heal. Again, to all the caretakers this morning that help all those that are sick. We're praying for all of you. When you go in the hospital as an employee, go in there with love in your heart. There's some person may not have even seen their family this weekend. You might be the only family that they see. And I mean, may the bell may ring more than one time. Just see about your patient, for you never know when you'll be in that bed, or your children or your parents will be in that bed one day, and you wouldn't want anyone to mistreat them. So as I pray for everybody that's mistreated somebody, everybody that's lied on, and stop falling lies. Some of you put too much on Facebook. Keep your personal business in your clothes or somewhere. Don't nobody need to hear that. When you put it out like that, that's when the enemy say, oh, I can work on them because I got them now. They putting it on Facebook. I can work on their nerve right now. I got them. Y'all give it to them to work on you. If you just leave it alone, it'll iron out by itself. Stop doing that. Stop. I can't say that enough. I see stuff like, really? Did they have to put this on here? That's why they keep going through heartache and pain. And people know what's going on and add to it. Some may be apologetic to. Some of them may be concerned about it. Some of them don't give a hook about it. And they don't care who they like and who they don't like. So that's why you ought to just say, let me get that relationship, that closeness with God. Once I get that, I can bump the rest of it. So God, thank you again this morning for this day as we pray for everybody. Good, bad, and different, prostitute, pimp. It doesn't matter who they are this morning. They belong to somebody. They're somebody's children. And we're praying for all of them. As we pray this prayer, Lord, in your son Jesus' name, amen. We're going to tip you with the birthdays, anniversaries, belated birthdays. That this morning. Again, if you need to call for those birthdays, anniversary related birthdays, you need to call 229-435-4493. I can't say that enough. Now, that's the number that you need to call on for those birthdays. 229-435-4493. That's the only line that you can call on. Good morning again, Tippy May.
1: Good morning, Miss Pierre. Good morning to everybody this morning. I have birthday greetings goes out this morning to Robin Smith, leading lady Lizzie Stokes, former principal Benson Davis, Rodney Bailey, Kobe Higgins, Elizabeth Brown, Tanya Moses, Frank Fowler Sr. All of these have all been in Georgia. I have Eula Pollock and Tawanda Blightwell, both of Dawson, Georgia, Sherry Butler of Cairo, Georgia, Kiara Willis of Houston, Texas. I have a wedding anniversary goes out to Tyler's and Mrs. Marie Thomas Lawrence of Camilla, Georgia, of 33 years. And also for Mr. and Mrs. Cedric Perry of Dawson, Georgia. This is coming from family, friends, and loved ones. To everyone that's having birthday and anniversary on today, God bless each and every one of you. Have a great day.
0: All right. Thank you, birthday lady, because that's what you'll call birthday lady some days. Some days you'll call sweet tipping. Some days you call lazy on tipping. Some days you call do it kipping. Joe woman, all them.
1: All right.
0: We know you Joe woman.
1: Right.
0: Thank you so much, Tippy.
1: All right, later.
0: All right, that's Tippy. Y'all can call her. Call her at a certain time. Don't be calling her all different times because she has to entertain her man like you do. Vincent Davis is Zion's godfather. So good morning to them. Happy birthday to him. Happy birthday to everybody. 33 years with Titus and Marie. I remember many years of them. Look at Titus. He's still here to tell the story when he was so sick. And now he's still here with his wife. Isn't that a blessing? Count it all joy. 33 years. Count it all joy. Amen. I remember them way back in the day. He used to listen to me all the time. I'm going to pray. I can't stop God from coming to get you nobody, but I'm going to pray. And I want you to pray and trust God. Don't let people just tell you, oh, you're going to faith. Trust God. He's the only one that can take it. No matter how it happened, he can give it back to you, or he can say, this is time for you to leave here. So let's love on your family while they are here. We thank God again for all of you this morning. What a blessing it is. Let me go ahead and give you a few of these announcements and get them out of the way. The African Attack Store is open today. Go by and see Karen at 315 West Broad Avenue. She's downtown. She's waiting for you to come today around about 9 a.m. until about 5:30. You can catch her. Also, the Albany Christian Bookstore is closed today. Flossie Soul Food may be open today. You're going to have to call and check. They are taking DoorDash orders, so you just have to call and check and see about them, okay? Revival service is going on August the 10th through the 14th. What is the day? Oh, I'm sorry. The day is the what? The day is the 10th. I'm sorry. The day is the 10th. August 10th through the 14th, 7 p.m. nightly. Pastor Gary Sanders of will be the guest evangelist for the day, for those days. So the 10th through the 14th, that'll be through this week. So they haven't revival the whole week. So they are inviting you to come out and be a part of the revival services going on at the Wooden Grove Baptist Church, 114 First Street in Leesburg, Georgia. Pastor Joe Jones serves as pastor. And this is revival week for them. So make sure we're praying for all the revival weeks as well. Don't forget the Foster Closet. Still need your donations. Call Sheila Smith at 229-395-6976. You'll be glad you did. Don't forget, Southside Missionary Baptist Church will celebrate its first church and pastor anniversary on September the 6th. Please, y'all get out and support the pastor and church family. It'll start at 2 p.m. September the 6th. The Greater United Pleasant Green and Pastor Andrew McDowell will be in charge of the services on September the 6th at 2 p.m. Southside Missionary Baptist Church is located 506 Corn Avenue. That's on the south side. And y'all can walk to the church that live over in that area. Worship services begin at 9. Bible studies at 6 p.m. every Tuesday. So y'all can get out and be a part of that. So make sure you get out and support. That's right in your little area. Some of these churches are right where you can walk to them and see if they fit what you need. Go by and see them if you can. Pastor Henry Mathis serves as pastor over there. Third Calvary will be having the food bank this week on the 13th. And the clothing ministry, I believe they told me 8 o'clock for the clothing and food bank ministry at Third Calvary, 521 Carver. They're inviting everyone to come. And on the third Sunday at Third Calvary, ushers and nurses anniversary will be going on. The nurses and ushers anniversaries will be going on. So please get out and be a part of that while you can. You'll enjoy it. It's going to be a good time. They won't hold you long. I don't know who the speakers will be, but maybe my pastor. He does a lot of things without having everybody come in. So we want to great sermon yesterday. We just thank God. Hope you have a great sermon that will take you through the week, that you'll get through it. Let me see. Make sure you remember the rules for the schools. Eureka Missionary Baptist Church annual Women's Day thing will be behind the veil of a praying woman. They will have that on August the 16th at 2 p.m. The address is 1201 Lily Pond Road. Dr. Bill Edge is the pastor, but they have a guest speaker for it. We will let you know about that a little bit later. Okay, let's see. Remember, students are considered late at Doherty. Students are considered late at 8:25 a.m. The last drop at the bus ramp is at 8:35. At 8:35, students must be signed in. This is on the Facebook page. I'm not reading nothing I don't have. This is on their Facebook page. Their Facebook page is on my page. Students must be signed in by a parent or guardian in the front office after 8:35. After 8:35, this is the late time. The late drop off at 8:35. After 8:35, student must be signed in by a parent or guardian in the front office. Student are considered late at 8:25. So y'all got that? Okay, now y'all got it, okay? Okay. Don't forget, St. Paul Missionary Baptist Church will be having annual revival August 11th through the 13th at 7 p.m. Rekindle the fire. On Tuesday night, you have Pastor Timothy Coley will be there, Union Baptist Church and St. Luke Baptist Church. Wednesday night, August the 12th, at 7 p.m., you got Pastor James Stokes and Rocky Hill Baptist Church. Thursday night, August 13th, at 7 p.m., you got Pastor Solomon Lyle Jr. and New Beginning Baptist Church. Sunday, August the 16th, you have at 11:30, you got Pastor Cortez Roberts in the Trinity Chapel Church. So these are revivals going on at Pastor Cabin and leading lady Valerie Rollins are the overseers over there. And it's St. Paul Missionary Baptist Church, 2605 Sylvester Road in Albany, Georgia. Praying for everybody going to Dublin this morning. Good morning to Doris Wright and husband this morning. Her husband celebrated a birthday on yesterday. Good morning to him. Glad to always go over there and see them. They're such a nice couple. 51 years of marriage. That's a long time. I told them yesterday. And they still have fun with each other. And that's what it's all about. So good morning to Doris Wright. One of the greatest cooks I can say. Girl can throw down. She can throw down. So if you have announcements, please make sure you get them in to me. And we will do them as long as they are free. You have to pay for the paid announcement. That's why you'll hear me announce them. And you will hear them as a commercial as well. The scripture this morning. Let me see. Today is Monday, August 10th. The scripture is coming from Lamentations 3:19-26. The Lord is good to those who hope, whose hope is in him. To the one who seeks him. Hope in God. Let's remember to pray for our kids. Talk to our kids as they go to school. Tell them they have to be respectful in school. There ain't no time for you to have to go out there. Please remember the dress code. Please remember that dress code. That dress code need to follow you all too as your parents go out there. Don't go out there half dressed. Go out there with the right spirit. And if you need to talk to the teachers, then that's another thing. But talk to them in the right way. Remember, your child may grow up and be an educator one day. And you wouldn't want anyone disrespecting your child. So good morning again to everybody. We would just like to thank each and every one of you who supported Zion on this weekend. She had a glorious weekend. She turned sweet 16. And friends, family, educators, everybody came by to see her. We just want to say thank you from the family this morning. We appreciate it. We are appreciative to all of you for everything from the Ward Gardner, Smith, Jones, and yours truly. We say thank you so much for celebrating this little girl's birthday. Hard to believe she's in the 11th grade, but as she's moving out, pushing I both will be crying, I guess, after a while. But anyway, good morning to you. Don't forget the Hilton Garden Inn is selling breakfast this morning. They sell breakfast at 6 a.m. They're serving it at 6 a.m. It is on sale to buy. And this weekend, on this Thursday, they will have jazz. So if you need to RSVP, call Alfred Jackson. Sheila Barlow, they can get, they can make sure it's taken care of if you need to register RSVP, okay? Make sure you go ahead on and do that. Thank you again for each and every one that gave out supplies this weekend, food this weekend, whatever you done, did this weekend. It was a blessing to somebody. Thank you so much. From V1017, it's Sunday morning gospel. I'm trying to give you. It's Monday morning gospel. We will have some more gospel music in just a moment. From V1017, good morning.
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10: Partly cloudy, patchy fog this morning, low in the mid-70s. Mostly sunny later today with a few thunderstorms back in this afternoon. High 95 with a heat index of 100. Mostly clear, mid-70s tonight. We'll keep it mostly sunny, hot, and humid on Tuesday. I'm Georgia WeatherNet meteorologist KJ Allen.
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0: WQVE, Viewed 17. I have two announcements I did forget to give you. The Martin Luther King Memorial Chapel, 1908. Make sure you check them out if you need them. They are available for you on the south side of town. You'll see some guys sitting at the service station. Hey, it's right across from them just about. So make sure you go by and you see them. You'll be glad you did. Tell Miss Martha Payne that we sent you. Also, on the east side, we have Litman Funeral Home, which is under the directions of Attorney Johnny Litman, Minister Mims, and Elder Litman. You can see them there right across the street from where the guys shoot the breeze at on Clark Avenue. So you have the south side and the east side with those funeral homes. 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From V1017, good morning. It's Monday morning.

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WQVE V117. It's about 15 minutes after the hour. It is a Monday morning, getting you started, getting ready for school, getting all those bus drivers ready. Good morning to them this morning.

0: getting everybody ready. It is school day. It is, and we're doing it for all those who work in the school system. Good morning to you. Glad to have you for everybody, but want to especially know that we are proud of our school systems. So y'all cheer your schools on. What team are you this morning? Are you a Doherty? Are you Albany Middle, Turner Elementary, Mary Acres, Live Oak, Twin, or what are you, Lee County? It doesn't matter, but good morning to all the faculty and staff everywhere in the school system. It is Education Day, the Educators Day, should I say, dedicated to all of you. Pray for all our youth everywhere, please. We still have this killing and stuff going on, people being hung. It's just so much going on. We're telling you to be careful. Please remember that there are scammers out there. If you sit up there and give them your information without letting somebody help you, you're going to be in trouble. Remember that. And remember, if you see a picture of me talking about, I'm giving you money, I'm taking money, don't mess with that. You need to delete that fast and report it to Facebook, because I will never do that. So don't take anything or look at anything that says it's from me that I'm asking for. Baby, you get rid of that permanently, okay? And you report it. Please report all those. Be careful with scamming as far as in your workplace. Make sure you, if you're taking money, make sure you look at that money carefully. Make sure you're getting the right money, because people are bringing fake bills in. And the bank is not going to take it when you take it there to get it in. They're not going to take it if it's fake. So please, businesses, be careful. Wish all of you a great day today. And let's put these guns and violence down. Listen, if you know you're doing wrong, just stop when the officer pull you over. Just stop so nobody get hurt. Please, just stop. Teach our kids to just stop. There's a court system that you can go in and fight your battle, but not running away. So please slow it down out there. And please remember to follow all the signs and rules, and remember that the buses are out. Please be careful. Do not go around them when you see them stopping and put the stop out, because you might hit a child or you might hit your niece or cousin. So be careful, or your grand. So be careful out there. The song says this morning, Man Up by Mr. Wilson Meadows. Good morning to you. From V1017, it is gospel time.
1: Ain't no shame in my game. How many times have I heard that? Standing on the corner with the boys, turning up that Budweiser. Well, you know there ought to be shame in our game. Our kids killing each other, gang banging, slanging.

How many believe you're blessed? Have God bless you? Reverend James Cleveland wrote a song. Somebody asked me today, would I do just a little of it? And I don't mind, because you know what it says?

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2: Partly cloudy, patchy fog this morning, low in the mid-70s. Mostly sunny later today with a few thunderstorms back in this afternoon. High 95 with a heat index of 100. Mostly clear mid-70s tonight. We'll keep it mostly sunny, hot, and humid on Tuesday. I'm Georgia WeatherNet meteorologist KJ Allen.

this little country girl find a way. To get the devil running, no matter how he try to block me, I thank God that I have somebody on my side that can move mountains

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Vivian 17, you will get through this by Pastor Luther Barnes. Good morning to you. Have a great morning to all the educators and to all of you working in the school system. We appreciate you. Please be careful out there. To all the kids on the bus right now, know that I want you to be real good today, okay? Because I love you that much. Be real nice for your teachers and your bus drivers and bus monitors. And go back home and be real sweet for your parents. Can y'all do that for me today? I love you so much, kids. You are somebody. Remember that. You are somebody. And you are loved by the Queen right here. I'll see you back tomorrow morning on Monday, Tuesday. Everybody have a great day. Remember, school zones are open. Please be careful. Please be careful. Pray for your kids. And remember, don't have them smelling like that little stuff that y'all be, you know, taking. Let them go to school smelling fresh and clean, okay? God bless you all. Have a great morning. Kisses and hugs on this beautiful Monday morning. I'll see you soon. God bless.

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0: 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All right, listen, good morning and welcome to the show. It is Monday.
1: Hey.
0: Diddy in the morning. Everybody is here. Good morning to Trey G.
2: Hey, good morning, good morning.
0: And good morning to comedian J.J. Williamson.
3: Good morning, good morning, good morning, good people.
0: Let's get right into the five things you need to know to start today, fellas, on this Monday.
4: Number one.
5: The five things you need to know right now on Diddy in the morning.
0: Say it ain't so. One of my favorite foods, a jalapeno. Y'all know,
3: man,
0: I like spicy.
3: Look.
0: I can't eat nothing. You know, Trey already told us. What was it now, Trey? There's a new recall. Not only
2: okay, on eggs.
0: On eggs.
2: Yeah.
0: We can't drink our water.
3: No lettuce.
0: Yo. We can't eat Taco Bell. We can't eat Chipotle. And more recall on some jalapenos.
6: The recall of jalapeno peppers linked to a salmonella outbreak is expanding. Grocery chains are now recalling foods with the jalapenos in them, including wraps, burritos, and salads. The 18 products were sold at stores including Kroger, HEB, Walmart, and Albertsons, with use-by dates between August 3rd and August 16th. Meanwhile, Taylor Farms, the company already linked to the lettuce-based parasite outbreak, is recalling products with jalapenos, including guacamole and salsa.
2: Mm-hmm.
0: Mm.
2: Yeah, I heard about that.
0: Man.
2: Yeah, it's bad out here.
0: Yes, it is.
2: It's bad out here. You ain't going to be able to eat nothing at this point.
0: Why I hear somebody talking about we need to learn how to grow our own food this morning?
2: Yo.
0: They said, yeah, y'all better get out here and start learning how to grow your own food.
2: Yeah. It's a dude on Instagram. His name is Brother Shabazz.
0: Mm-hmm.
2: He teach you how to grow your own food. He teach you how to read food, basically.
0: What's his name?
2: Brother Shabazz is his name.
0: Let me find Brother Shabazz.
3: I don't know if I trust no man named Brother Shabazz.
2: Damn. If you can't trust Brother Shabazz, then who can you trust?
0: I'm going to tell you what Brother Shabazz is going to have you out there growing. Yams.
3: Okay. Yeah. Mustards. Collard. Okra.
0: Yep.
3: Going to be some okra. Squash.
0: Yep, that too.
3: Yeah. Everything we think is going to be, healthy.
0: Yeah,
3: you know, I asked Chet GPT, what can we eat now?
0: Mm-hmm.
3: He said, unavailable. Chat GPT don't know. We're in trouble. We're in trouble.
0: Unavailable.
2: All
3: right, ladies and gentlemen, let's talk about the WNBA. Let's talk about my girl, Caitlin Clark. She's been in the news the last couple of weeks, almost a month. But, you know, complaining about fouls and everything. Well, she receives her 8th technical foul against the Chicago Sky. Now, if you get 8 technicals, that means you got to sit out one game.
2: Damn.
3: Where the WNBA,
2: Draymond Green.
3: Yeah, Draymond Green. Yeah, she's the Draymond Green of the WNBA. Well, the WNBA league, they decided to take it back. They rescinded on it so she can play the next game.
0: Oh, nice.
3: Why they rescinded it, I don't have no clue.
0: Because she's the star of the league.
3: Because she's probably the star.
0: One
3: I was thinking
0: them.
3: About that. So she won the stars, man. But, yeah, she got a little love from the WNBA, man. So now she just got 7 technicals.
2: Yeah, okay. Caitlin been getting a lot of flag too about complaining a
3: complaining
2: lot.
3: Complaining a lot lately.
2: Trying to draw
3: a lot. We'll see.
2: Yeah, so can we talk about 50 Cent real quick?
0: Oh, Lord.
2: You know, 50 Cent had a concert in one of them cities the other day, and he actually honored the people at the Burger King down the street from his concert venue for staying open. He gave somebody in the building $50,000 just for staying open late. Yo, yeah. Mm. There was a dude in there that worked in there. He said, look, you know what's funny? My name is Power, and you got a show called Power.
0: Mm. So he was trying to get that money?
2: He was trying to get some money.
0: Definitely
2: trying to get some money, man. We got to talk about Drake as well.
0: Mm.
2: Drake done took up streaming.
0: Uh-oh, has he?
2: Yeah, is what it sounds like. He was talking about the other day how he hates the term tricking.
7: Tricking has a negative connotation to it, like you're doing something for somebody for something in exchange.
8: Expectations in return, yeah. Feel it.
7: It's just nice to make somebody else feel good. Like, you know, like Jordan. Jordan is such a bright spirit with so much electric energy. And I just like seeing her feel good. I like seeing all these women feel good. Thank you. Oh, shit, I didn't know she was still here.
8: You can't.
7: But yeah, no, I love seeing people feel good. And that might do something for you in life more than trying to get that watch, get that whip for yourself. You know, fill that bank account up. It's always good to have personal goals, but do something for somebody else. You might feel a little more than strapping a watch to your wrist or driving that new car, or moving into that new place. I know those are important things too. Quality of life is important, but you start to do things for other people, you go home, Even if you're lonely, even if you had a rough day, a tough day, you'll sit there and think, damn, I know somebody else is feeling real good, so.
2: Mm. Yeah, wow. Drake said, don't call it tricking, just call it doing something nice for somebody. And that's okay.
0: I agree. Very nice.
2: He's tricking like a mug.
1: He really is.
2: He's trying to clean it up.
0: Yeah, he is.
2: But he's tricking. Like, you buy a woman a house just off of a couple encounters, you tricking.
0: Yeah, broken bag, and that's $15,000 on up.
3: And you just met him?
0: Yeah.
3: Tricking.
0: You tricking, Drake. All right. Hey, listen, those are five. Now, we need somebody to play our $1,000 minute game. This is where we answer, or actually ask you, 10 trivia questions. You get them right, we give you $1,000. Hold on, this is a great exchange for y'all. Did y'all not realize this? You only got to work 1 minute, and then we give you $1,000 if you answer something right.
2: Yeah.
0: Play our game right now. 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
3: That's 833-825-5233.
0: It's DeeDee in the morning.
5: DeeDee in the morning. She's crazy and hilarious. There's a lot.

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9: Partly cloudy, hot and humid again today. High in the mid-90s. Our heat index at 100. A few showers and thunderstorms back in this afternoon and into the early evening hours. Mainly clear overnight tonight, low 75. Tomorrow, sunny, hot, and humid, high back in the mid-90s. I'm Georgia WeatherNet meteorologist KJ Allen.
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0: 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It's Dee Dee in the morning. There goes comedian J.J. Williamson, Trey G. We're going to play our $1,000 minute game. We got us a contestant. Guys, according to this, what is the most borrowed item in the United States?
1: Money.
0: Nope.
2: A pen?
0: Yep. Dang, that was a good answer. Why'd you figure out a pen?
3: Because in this room, it seemed like everybody steals your pen.
1: Damn. Shout out to Breeze.
0: Breeze, our producer Breeze will pick up your pen.
3: I was going to say his name.
0: Oh, my God. You talk about the pen,
1: And look, you don't even have to be out the room. He'll get it right in front of you.
0: Hold on. Somebody stole my pen now.
3: See? Yeah. Told you.
0: I started out with a blue pen.
3: They didn't steal it. They borrowed it.
0: Look at JJ.
1: Lying on my shirt.
0: Okay, let's get into it. Here we go.
4: You got the answers. Like you got that brain. $1,000 all for you with the $1,000 minute game. Exclusively on Dee Dee in the morning.
1: This gonna mess around and be the new jury.
0: What? Putting your pen right there? So did you understand? JJ took his pen and put it up around his collar. You ever see people who do that?
1: Yeah,
0: now they hang it right there?
1: Hang it right there, yeah.
0: Mm-hmm. Hey, good morning, Hillary. How are you?
5: Morning.
0: Good morning.
5: I'm doing great. How about you?
0: Wonderful. This is Hillary, right? Do you have a hobby?
5: I like to sew and chill with my family.
3: Can you make me a Gordon Gartrell?
5: I could try.
3: All right. That
0: so you do, can, are you that good, though, Hillary? You can make yourself some clothes or other people?
5: Yeah, what? I can definitely get you, like, sized up and get you something going, yeah.
3: Do you knit as well?
5: No.
3: I love to find me a woman that knit. You
0: okay.
3: Mean?
0: I wish I would look up and trade with a 23-year-old girl sitting around knitting. I'm going to be like, now where you find her?
3: Hey, back
0: at
3: page.
0: At the nursing home?
3: Shut up.
1: And look, don't sit by one of them on the plane knitting. Oh, my God. You know
0: right.
1: What?
0: You see them? You can hear them click. Yeah,
1: be like, look. She's talking about hold this stream.
6: What? JJ from the
7: SIP. Trey G.
6: JJ from the 6th.
0: JJ. $10
6: bonus.
0: All right, you got JJ and you got a $10 bonus in our $1,000 minute game. Good luck, Hillary.
1: Hey, Hillary, let's get this money, man, so you can also get you some more yarn.
5: Now, look,
1: if you don't know the answer, please say pass. We got time. Trust me, we're going to come back to it, all right?
5: Okay.
1: Let's get this early morning money. Which state have you always wanted to take a trip to?
5: New York.
1: Okay, which state are you trying to avoid visiting or living in?
5: Ooh, Maine.
1: Okay, yeah, that's a good one. Which TV channel could you watch Jimmy Kimmel talk show on?
5: Ooh, ABC.
1: There it is. Taylor Townsend is a star athlete in which sport?
5: Football, basketball, baseball, soccer, tennis.
1: Mm-hmm. There it is. Tim Walz is the governor of which state?
5: Oh, Florida?
1: Uh-uh.
5: Minnesota.
1: There it is. How old is NFL player Stephon Diggs?
5: Ooh, 25, 26, 27, 28, 29, 30, 31, 32.
1: What was the fifth question I asked you? The fifth.
5: Tim Walz.
1: Yep, there it is. Who on the morning show always wear two watches?
5: Straight
1: news. There it is. When it comes to hip hop, what does Cream stand for?
0: You were doing so good. No, you got eight in a row.
1: Rolling.
0: You got eight in a row. Y'all couldn't get to 9 and 10.
5: Oh,
0: I don't
5: know what happened.
0: Yeah. So you got 8 out of 10. 8 out of 10. When you missed, you only got to this one. When it comes to hip hop, what does Cream stand for? Cash rules everything around me. You got 8 out of 10. You're going to get $10 every correct answer. We added up as $80. You spun the wheel, got extra $10. $90.
1: So thankful. That's a lot of yarn.
0: $90. Why don't you do me a favor, Hillary? 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
8: With your WALG local news, I'm Jared Cirillo. A 15-year-old boy is now in custody after a police pursuit ended with a spectacular crash in Albany. Police said the officers first responded Sunday to multiple gunshots that were reportedly fired at a home on Whispering Pines Road. No injuries were reported. The vehicle was later spotted and led Georgia State Patrol on a big chase before crashing on South McKinley Street. The juvenile, 15-year-old, was taken into custody. The investigation remains open. Albany Boy Scouts spent Saturday giving back at Civil Rights Park downtown in Albany. Scouts from 3 local troops helped clean up the park as part of a community service project led by 15-year-old Jack Hodges. Hodges is working toward his Eagle Scout rank. Hodges first became involved in the park about 3 years ago and helped push the city to make improvements. From the Talk Radio 1590 and 99.3 WALG Newsroom, I'm Jared Cirillo.
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1: Here's another Mad Minute prank call. Hello. On DD in the morning.
0: Tiff, you hit us up and you said you're going to make somebody mad. Who are you going to make mad?
2: My mom, Beverly.
0: What are you going to tell your mama, Beverly?
2: I'm going to tell her that the teacher keep messing with my son.
0: Okay.
3: Hello?
2: Hey, mama.
3: Hey.
2: Okay, I need to talk to you because I'm having some problems. I'm up here at the school talking to Andrew's teacher. So she keep moving his clip back and forth. And I keep asking her, well, why are you moving his clip? Like, you're not putting it on his report that he's been in trouble or nothing like that. Why do you keep moving his clip? Well, and I'm just like, I don't know what to do. So I'm just like,
0: I can't believe that you
2: I'm going to call you and
0: mama.
2: Have you talk to her because I don't know what's wrong with this
0: I
2: lady.
0: I can't believe that you got to call your mama. Aren't you a grown-ass woman? Are you a grown-ass woman? Why you call your mama?
3: Is that the teacher?
0: Did you want me to talk to her?
3: Hello?
0: Hello, this is Mrs. Barry.
3: Yes, ma'am. But first of all, my name is Beverly.
0: Well, hi, Beverly.
3: Respect.
4: Put some respect on my name.
3: Because I don't know what's going on with you and my daughter.
0: Beverly, you want to talk to me about some respect? Is that what you said?
4: Put some respect on my name.
3: Can I just, like, stay without you cutting me off?
0: If you don't be quiet.
3: I'm not using profanity with you, nor am I raising my voice.
0: You are. You were raising your voice at me, and I told you, I am the teacher, and I'm telling you what's going on with this child. He is neglected at home, and at this point, I'm going to put him on red.
3: I don't know who the f*** you are, and I don't really give a damn about who you are.
0: What?
3: And then all this bullshit you're talking really is starting to piss me off because, again, I wasn't f***ing cursing you.
0: I bet you fat,
3: too. You know what? Tell Tiffany.
0: Old fried chicken eating ass.
3: This
0: give me your address because we're going to fight and we're going to put it on World Star.
3: Bring your ass the f*** on over here. Come on over.
0: What did you
3: do? Waddle your ass on the f*** over here and the door is open. Come on over.
0: Mm-hmm. I'm coming ready to f*** you up.
3: I tell you something, you bring your ass up and knocking on my motherfucking door, the next motherfucking door you be knocking on to be heaven.
0: On
3: over here.
0: Oh, God. Okay. You on the Mad Minute? Okay.
3: Oh, Lord, y'all got me sweating.
0: Yeah, I'm sorry. Hey, listen. Y'all give it up for Tiff and her mama, Beverly.
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0: Albany's best mix of R&B, V101.7. Good morning. It's Dee Dee in the morning. Yes. Hi. On this Monday, it is August 10th. Let's get into our first look at our hot topics this morning. Savannah James, this is LeBron James' wife. Did y'all hear what happened to her at some retail store, a real expensive one? Boy, this sounds like one of them Oprah moments that happened way back in the day. I got to tell you about it. Here we go.
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0: 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Tasha K. Uh-oh. People are mad at her now. Some of the stuff she says, you know, we laugh, it's entertainment, it's this and that, but now she made a lot of folks mad because she is talking about former President Barack Obama. And everybody is like, baby girl, you went too far, and this is disgusting. Take a listen.
3: I can care less what Obama does. You know, his sexuality. Yes, he is the first black president. And I had to present a whole Zoom unwinding why Obama is gay. It's not alleged. He told his girlfriend. So he was with a girlfriend. This is why he was in law school, a white girl at the time. She was living in Asia, and he had wrote letters to her, and he had revealed himself to her, something that he had never told anybody before, I guess, in his life. And he had put in his letter, he was like, you know, due to the calling and the purpose on his life, these letters are at Emory University. These letters are approved by him. He authenticated the letters and gave the author of his autobiography, I'm not mistaken. It's a biography or autobiography. Don't get me in line. To publish the letters. And then they omitted some of the information, but of course they did share the information that was omitted because they didn't want that to be the subject of, you know, why he became president or why he's president, you know, first black gay president.
0: Wait, so where's the letter and what did it say then?
4: Yo.
0: Yeah.
4: Do they keep it like in like a cabinet or something at Emory University? Right. Like where is this letter? Right.
0: So if you make the allegation, then where is the proof?
4: Yeah. And it's kind of hard for me to believe you and you don't know the difference between a biography and an autobiography.
0: I get that messed up a lot too, though.
4: Do you?
0: Yeah.
4: Y'all don't trust nothing you say then either.
0: So which one is which?
4: What you mean?
0: Which one? Autobiography is a biography. What's the difference?
4: A biography is one that you do on yourself. An autobiography is someone one that somebody does on you or about you.
0: Mm-hmm. Mm-hmm. I want to make sure. Well, let's move on. Thank you for telling me, though.
5: Nice to know. Hey, you learned something.
4: I don't trust nothing you say.
0: No, Tiffany Haddish, what she's
5: My girl Tiffany Haddish, man, you know, she was on stage, man. You know, Dr. Cheyenne Bryant still been in the news about this doctorate controversy.
0: That we haven't seen. That we still ain't seen.
5: Right. Now, it died down, but then she tried to put the cap and gown on and reflared a lot of controversy. Well, Tiffany Haddish was on stage while Dr. Cheyenne Bryant was on there, and she made jokes.
6: Hold on, wait a minute. Wait, what? Okay, we got a serious issue. Is there a doctor in the house? Is there a doctor? Is that the... Dr. Cheyenne Bryant, girl, the people are dragging you online saying you got a Build-A-Bear degree. Now, everyone look under your seats. On behalf of Dr. Cheyenne Bryant, you get a doctorate. Ah. You get a doctorate. You get a doctorate.
7: Stop it.
6: You get a doctorate. I got a doctorate too. Okay. No, for real. I'm a doctor. Philosophy. What we gonna do, twin? We need to do something. We open up a practice. What you talking about? She ready to manifest psychology.
5: I thought it was funny though.
4: Shouts out to Tiffany Haddish.
0: Somebody called me yesterday, and they said to me, "Oh my gosh, Dee Dee, you know what? I'm going to give Dr. Bryant some credit." She said, "I can't find my degree. I can't find my, you know, when I graduated, right?"
4: Yo.
0: And I was like, "Really?" And I said, "But no." And the more I thought about it, Dr. Cheyenne Bryant had every degree behind her, even from kindergarten. She had her certificate behind. Remember when she got up? So if you could show us every degree on the wall, why couldn't you show us that degree? Clearly, you didn't lose sight of degrees, because again, you had when you won the sack race in kindergarten.
5: Yeah,
0: on the wall.
5: Come on now.
0: Right.
5: If we can see the footprints of when you were born
0: on the wall.
5: On the wall.
0: Right.
5: You should be able to find your degree.
0: Come on now.
5: You got everything but that? Oh, okay.
0: Exactly. Huh? I'm starting to wonder now, Dr. Zion Bryant. Finally, Savannah James, this is LeBron's wife.
4: Yeah. She was on a podcast the other day, and she was speaking about being in Italy at the Hermes store. And she was saying that basically her and a friend got kicked out prematurely, but the associate who kicked them out actually got handled.
1: One time we went to Milan, they treated us like they drove clothes down the whole store. I said, they fired the lady. I said, we'll be back for you. I'll be right back.
7: We had an appointment and they tried to act like it was.
1: I said, baby, you caught the wrong one today. She's very nice. Not I. We'll be back here. The whole store is closing down. We're bringing out Crocs and everything. You want some smoke? You done caught one. Like, I am crazy like that. Like, I said,
8: Did they fix it?
1: Yeah. What? We was in the private room with champagne and macarons. We was up in there doing it. I said, how many bags you got? 10? Yeah. Okay, we'll
7: take
1: this.
7: They brought out everything.
1: Like, I don't use any names, but it's your last day here, huh?
0: Wow.
4: Damn. Mm-hmm. I know that employee. I know when they kicked them out, I know they knew they messed up after they figured out who she was.
0: You remember they said that happened to Oprah one time over there?
4: Oh, really?
0: Wow. Remember years ago where Oprah went, tried to go into a store and they wouldn't buzz her in?
4: No, I didn't hear it.
0: All they saw her on the outside, they saw a black woman and didn't buzz her in.
4: Oh, you do Oprah like that? I ain't got a chance.
0: All right, y'all, listen, coming up, we got $1,000 for you next. It's Didi in the morning.
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0: Well, all right. 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
5: And please follow your boy, the real JJ from the SIP. Two P's.
0: They're very simple, yeah. And make sure you subscribe to his YouTube channel.
5: Please.
0: So you can see his special, Overlooked.
5: Overlooked.
0: All right, there he is. Trey G, what you got? What's trending?
4: Hey, so NBA YoungBoy is trending. He was doing an interview the other day with Funny Marco, and he was saying that he's not focused on music right now because he actually went to the doctor, and they said one side or the left side of his heart is actually swollen. Is what they see. And that's what he's focusing on. He's focusing on his health right now. So,
5: I don't blame him.
4: Yeah, I don't blame him at all, man. Shouts out to NBA YoungBoy. One side of your heart swole? I ain't never heard that.
5: Prayers to you on that, bro.
4: Yes, indeed. Definitely.
5: That's new.
4: I've heard of an enlarged heart before, though.
5: Right. Yeah, but sure. One side, though?
4: Yeah, right.
5: Man. Somebody pinched it?
4: Oh, God. Man. Damn. Oh, God. All right.
0: Hey, listen. Coming up, you guys. Everybody's favorite game. Caller 10. Get set to play our $1,000 minute game. This is where we read you 10 trivia questions. You get them right all within a minute, and you're going to get paid right now at 833. Talk to Dee Dee.
5: That's 833-825-5233.
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28: Partly cloudy, hot and humid again today. High in the mid-90s, our heat index at 100. A few showers and thunderstorms back in this afternoon and into the early evening hours. Mainly clear overnight tonight, low 75. Tomorrow, sunny, hot and humid, high back in the mid-90s. I'm Georgia WeatherNet meteorologist KJ Allen.
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0: Okay.
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0: Okay, hold Number on a two, second. Let me ask you a question, though. When you say paying it on time, meaning just don't be 30 days late, right?
3: But that's absolutely right, right? Because I don't want nobody to make an excuse as to why they're paying their bills late. But you're absolutely right, right? A lot of times people feel like, you know what? I'm just one day late, 2 days late, so my bills are late, so I might as well not pay it. That's false. As long as you do not pay your bill, like if it's 31 days late, that's when it hits your credit report. Yep. So even if you're struggling, a lot of us who are struggling paycheck to paycheck, even if you're struggling and you're 15 days late and they charge you a late fee, that does not mean that it's going to affect your credit. Mm. Make sure that you're never, ever, ever, under no circumstances, late over 30 days.
0: Yep.
3: When it gets to 29, you're still safe. But once it gets to that 30 or over 30, that's when they can report it on your credit report, and that's going to negatively impact your score.
0: And that's what I hate, because it happened to me. I miss paying something one time because I've been so busy. And matter of fact, it just happened recently in the summer. I've been so busy traveling, I totally forgot. Ash Cash, they want you to hold some sort of a balance, right?
3: And that goes back to your usage ratio, right? So every time, so your usage ratio should be only 30%, right? Between 10 to 30%. Of what your available credit limit is, right? And so that goes, right? So think about this. If you're paying it all off, right, and you're not showing a constant usage of it, that could definitely affect your score. So you want to make sure that you have at least between 10 to 30% of usage on your cards,
0: right,
3: collectively.
0: Okay.
4: Makes sense.
0: All right.
3: Number two, so this is how we get to the use secure credit cards. So a lot of times people may not have credit, right, revolving credit. They might just have loans, and not having revolving credit is actually affecting your score. So if, for whatever reasons, if you don't have any credit cards, you want to be able to get a secure credit card, and that just means you're putting up your own money, and you take that money and you give it to a bank. A bank puts it in a you know, savings account to secure it, and then they give you access to credit. But again, do not spend over 30%, but don't go below 10%. Make sure that you're using it. I say use the secure card or any credit card on things that you would normally, you know, spend money on anyway that you have the cash for, and just pay that back with your cash. Mm. I don't want you to use credit cards as a way to incur debt.
0: Right.
3: Use it for things that you already would be paying for. And then lastly, ask for a higher credit limits, right? Because what happens is that if you, are using your cards and you're getting close to, you know, going over that 30% of usage, that's 30% of your score, that can negatively impact your score. And the great thing about asking for credit limit increases is that most banks are not going to do a hard credit inquiry. They're not going to check your credit. They're going to do what's called a soft inquiry. So you can ask for a credit increase without that negatively impacting your score through a hard inquiry.

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5: Partly cloudy, hot and humid again today. High in the mid-90s, our heat index at 100. A few showers and thunderstorms back in this afternoon and into the early evening hours. Mainly clear overnight tonight, low 75. Tomorrow, sunny, hot and humid, high back in the mid-90s. I'm Georgia WeatherNet meteorologist K.J. Allen.
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0: Today's best mix of R&B, we are V1017. Hey, good morning. It's Didi in the morning, and we appreciate you listening to us. We definitely do. Trey G says, now Trey wants to talk to folks this morning that are in the car.
1: Yeah.
0: Yeah. And this is all about what? Traffic?
1: Yeah, things that people got to stop doing while driving, right?
0: Okay.
1: You know, back to school is a real thing now.
2: Yes, Lord.
1: Over the weekend, I saw a bunch of parents and their kids getting ready for back to school, school supplies, mm-hmm. school clothes, all type of stuff. So it got me to thinking, these are some of the things that people have to stop doing while driving, okay. especially with these school zones now active again. How about this one? Watching TikToks on your phone.
2: Oh, mm-hmm. my God.
1: Yeah, that's a bad one.
2: Yeah, that's dangerous right there.
1: Yeah,
2: it is.
1: Yeah,
2: I'm with you on that one, Trey.
1: That one's going to get a lot of people caught up.
2: Yeah.
1: Because I ain't going to lie to you. I get on TikTok and I start going down a rabbit hole.
0: No.
1: It gets funny.
0: While you're driving?
1: Not while I'm driving.
0: Good. Drive responsibly,
1: right? I ain't going to say it never, but sometimes.
2: Yeah.
0: Consume social media responsibly.
2: Now, I'll be on it sometimes. Now, I may not take off as soon as the light turns green. You might have to blow your horn. Because I'm looking at TikTok.
1: Yeah, 100%. This is probably one when I'm in the passenger seat, I can't stand to be in these type of situations. Have you ever been riding with somebody and they having a full-blown argument with their significant other while you in the passenger seat of the car?
0: Yeah.
1: It's the most awkward situation. It is so awkward, bro.
0: Oh, it's always awkward when a couple argues, period, and you have to be around.
1: I ain't gonna lie. You seem like you know a lot about that, boy.
0: Yeah.
1: You seem like you know a lot about that. I can tell by your tone.
0: I got to argue with my husband all the time. Yeah. Now, you know when we out, no matter if I'm right or wrong, we got a united front, sir.
1: Uh-oh. And then we talk about everything else when we get in the car
0: now,
1: by
0: ourselves. If I'm wrong, tell me in the car, but don't say nothing around there. We have a united front.
1: I can't stand there, bro. Do not get into an argument while I'm in the car with your significant other on the phone.
0: You be sitting back there feeling like a kid, like when your mom and daddy argue.
1: Let me out right here.
2: I won't.
1: Let me out right here.
2: Yeah, the bus finna come up.
1: Yeah, for real, though. How about this one? Trying to eat while you driving. You can't do that, bro. You can't eat the burrito, spaghetti.
0: They say the worst one is soup. Try to eat some soup while you driving.
1: You're doing that. Now you made that up.
0: No, that's the worst thing to try to eat.
1: Who the hell eating
0: soup while you drive?
1: Unless you got one of them thermoses, you not. Don't do that.
0: Chili you can do, but the soup is difficult.
2: Either, bro. You gotta pick it up then blow it.
1: Don't do it either.
2: So don't do it.
1: That is terrible. Do not eat while you drive, man. That is so dangerous.
0: I do. I eat while I drive.
1: Don't do it, man. I'm telling you, these are things people need to stop doing while driving. How about this one? Stopping in the middle of traffic because you almost missed your damn turn. Mm. This one right here, it really grinds my gears. Do you hear me? I can't stand. Get out the road, man. Get out the. You can't just stop in the middle of traffic because you miss. Go to the next exit and then make a loop.
2: Yeah, thank you. Go to the next exit.
0: Hold on,
2: exit.
0: You feel a certain type of way about this.
1: You gonna kill me, you and them. Get out the way, bro. These are things people need to stop doing. Exactly.
0: Get out the way.
1: Exactly. This next one just for the ladies, really. I mean, some of the fellas, too. You know, I ain't judging your lifestyle. Putting mascara, eyelashes on, or lining your beard up while you are driving.
0: Now, who's lining their beard? Why are you looking at me? I ain't lining my beard now.
2: First of all, how you plugging it up?
1: You know, some of them, I think, they go off a rechargeable battery.
2: That's true, though.
1: So you might be running late. Take it with you. In the car. Okay. You see what I'm saying? But the ladies, they be putting on
2: again. Oh, okay.
1: Yeah, that's that V6.
0: Lady,
1: yeah.
0: That dude get to your door. You're like, why you got all that hair over there all over your pants?
1: Nah, you got to pop it off you. You definitely got to pop it off before you get to where you're going now.
2: Absolutely.
1: But the ladies do be trying to put makeup on while they driving, and that is so dangerous. Ladies, do not do it. Holding your phone in front of your face while you FaceTime. That is one people have to stop doing. I know you can't see the road. Mm. You damn near hit me. You ran into the back of me damn near. Stop doing it, man. Stop doing it. Recording an Instagram while you're driving. Please stop doing
2: that. Yeah, that's very
1: super
2: dangerous.
1: Super dangerous. Social media just all together. Just put your phone on Do Not Disturb while you driving, man. These are things that people need to stop doing while they driving. this one, I feel like folks was looking at me when they said this one. Stop backing in to stop backing into every parking space that
0: again, I don't understand that. I don't understand this fool. Y'all will back in everywhere.
1: Well, see, you ain't never been in no emergency situation before.
0: Hold on a second. But when you back in at church, that's when I go, okay, hold on a second.
1: Have you ever been in an emergency situation at church? See there? You got to get in and out fast. Uh-huh.
2: You know how crazy that traffic can be when you leave church?
1: 100%.
2: Man.
1: 100%.
2: Come on now.
1: It is terrible when you leave church.
2: Man.
1: It's best to back in.
0: Okay, some people tell me they back in because they don't know what's going to pop off there. Again,
2: that's
0: you
2: got to
0: back in at church.
1: Facts. No, hey. JJ said it though. Church traffic is worse than club traffic. Worse.
0: Okay.
2: It's, you see, they got security out there pulling you out now.
1: Facts. You got this gate closed. That's this one open.
2: Oh my God.
1: Stop it, man. Last and finally, man. Not, last but not least, things that people need to stop doing while they driving. I'm trying to be too nice when you at like a stop sign or an intersection. How I get her first? How you gonna wave the next car up? How you gonna say they can go? You can't make that decision. Hey, I got here before you did. Stop being too nice at intersections.
2: I totally agree with that.
1: Yeah, these are just some of the things people stop doing.
0: Thank you very much, Trey. I appreciate it.
1: Yeah, 100%.
0: All right. He's real passionate about that.
2: Yeah.
0: It's Dee Dee in the morning.
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4: From the WALG newsroom, I'm Jared Cirillo. A long-delayed medical center in Lee County could soon become actually a reality. The Lee County Development Authority says financing is now in its final stages, with groundbreaking expected during the first quarter of next year. The project was first proposed in 2016, but has faced about a decade worth of delays, including legal challenges and state health care licensing rules. Local officials say the new facility will expand healthcare access and support existing providers throughout the region. A new era is underway for a recently troubled animal shelter in Middle Georgia. Community leaders were on hand Saturday at the Monroe County Animal Shelter, which was shut down last month after the interim director was arrested for allegedly placing puppies in the incinerator while they were still alive. The previous director had been arrested on drug charges earlier this spring. Saturday's reopening marked the completion of some upgrades and new policies. I'm Jared Cirillo reporting.
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0: today's best mix of R&B. We are V1017. Good morning. It's Dee Dee in the morning, and we appreciate you listening, all right? By the way, make sure you follow us online. You can find me at Dee Dee, D-E-D-E, in the morning. Find everywhere, all right?
1: All right. Tap in right now. A-Y-E underscore Trey G. That's A underscore Trey G Ski.
2: And please follow your boy, the real JJ from the Sip. Two P's.
0: All right, listen.
2: Yeah.
0: I swear. Okay, so when you went back to school, when was it? Was it the first week of August or the third?
1: I don't really remember, honestly. I don't remember none of this type of stuff.
0: Really?
1: I have a terrible memory.
0: Oh, that's right. You were in resource classes.
1: See, now when I jump over this table.
0: No, yeah. I was playing, Trey. I was playing.
1: Okay,
0: I was playing, Trey.
1: See there?
0: Trey, that was a joke.
1: Doing too much.
0: That was a JK.
2: You gonna I'm going to throw it out there. That's a year-round class. They'll never leave.
0: No,
1: y'all got about two more resources.
0: When did you go back, JJ? When?
2: September. See, I was old school. Yeah, I'm old school.
0: See, we went back like the third week of August.
1: Yeah,
2: really?
0: The third week.
2: No, we
0: didn't
2: do no August.
1: I don't think it was the third. It might have been like the second or first week.
0: It was about the third, or maybe close to the second, but the third for the most part, I remember. That's why I'm going the first week of August back to school.
1: Yeah, I mean, it sounded about right. It might have been the second. It might have been the first or second week. But anyway, we never went back on a Thursday though.
0: We did.
1: That's crazy.
0: I remember going back on a Thursday. It used to make no sense to me. Like, why are we going back for 2 days, then we get a weekend off, and then we go back?
1: We always went back on Monday.
0: I guess they're trying to get you into the habit.
1: Maybe so.
0: I don't know.
1: As early as possible.
0: All right, listen, coming up, we got our Hot Topics on the way. It's Dee Dee in the morning.
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0: Then get us online, on the app, or say, hey, Alexa, play WQVE V1017. All right, listen, I'm gonna stop that song right now. Good morning, it's Dee Dee in the morning, along with Trey G and comedian J.J. Williamson. We got to get to the hot topics because did y'all hear what Jacquees had to say about Tank and Eric Bellinger singing backup for Chris Brown? Well, we may have a new beef going on because Tank responded. We got to let you hear the drama. Here we go.
1: Crazy, scary, and hilarious. Hot topics.
2: Give them what they ask for.
1: Only on Dee Dee in the morning.
0: First, though, we got to talk about this. Did you guys see InvestFest? Was going on, went on in Atlanta. We talked about it last week.
3: Yeah.
0: Where a lot of people were coming out trying to talk about InvestFest, where we saw where the mayor got mad that, you know, the owners, the guys who created InvestFest, went to New York, got on New York radio, and talked about Atlanta on New York radio.
3: Oh,
0: remember,
3: wow.
0: The mayor got mad. Well, the mayor showed up at InvestFest. Atlanta's mayor showed up. Take a listen to what went down.
4: Here's the thing. In a leadership capacity, you're faced with two choices. You either build or destroy. And in the great city of Atlanta, we want to make sure that we continue to build bridges forward.
5: There is a leader of this city, and I want y'all to help us welcome this leader right now.
4: Mayor Andre Dickens, Mayor of Atlanta, Georgia. What's up, Atlanta? Me and the brothers of Earn Your Leisure of this InvestFest, we had our necessary conversations this week. Atlanta is a special place as one of one. It's a unique place. I want you to put your boats in the water in the ATL because we are about to rise the tide in the A. And so as we go forward, me and these brothers, we're going to talk about 2027 InvestFest and how we're going to talk about the developments of investing in the city of Atlanta on the south side. Are y'all ready to invest in the ATL?
3: That's how you handle your differences with somebody.
0: I like it.
3: That's exactly
0: talk
3: how you handle your differences. Yes.
0: Talk it out.
3: Get on the phone in person. I don't care what it is.
0: Which,
3: that's
0: by
3: mature.
0: The way, you know that they said InvestFest set an all-time record. 31,000 tickets actually sold.
3: Oh, of course. Yeah. Yeah. Controversy
0: 000.
3: Sales.
0: I think so.
3: I think just before like everything went down with the show, since they had that controversial moment, everybody wanted to be a part of it at that point.
0: And people don't realize that controversy does sell.
3: Yeah, 100%.
0: Hey, let's talk about this, you guys. So, this, I guess Charleston White and Lotto are fighting.
3: Oh, God. Yeah, it went up over the weekend, man. Charleston White made some comments about Lotto, Clarissa Shields, Papoose, 21 Savage, that Lotto wasn't too thrilled about. Well, Lotto got online and she was responding back to Charleston White. She said, keep her name out your mouth, keep my baby name out your mouth, keep 21 name out your mouth, all type of stuff. Charleston got online and responded back to Lotto and said, look, he is the voice of the people.
6: Well, all I can say is, Lil Durk used to be the voice. I'm the voice now. Say, boy, when you got Lotto responding, boy, when you got Lotto responding, boy, with your motherfucking breast milk, this got me leaking, trying to breastfeed that motherfucking baby. Say, boy, you got Lotto responding to you. Everybody respond to me when I say something. I can't talk and you not listen. When I speak, everybody listen. Now, I control the algorithm. And I just needed to get Clarissa Shields in the algorithm so we can talk colorism. So once again, checkmate. It's called provoking thought and evoking emotions. You can never beat me because I'm the master at it.
3: Okay. He is pretty good at getting people to come out of their shell and respond back to him.
0: Yeah.
3: You know what I'm saying?
0: Lotto did respond.
3: Oh, yeah, she definitely did. Definitely did. I think one way to beat Charleston, though, is to just not respond. You can't give it to the game.
0: Yeah.
3: You can't give it to the game.
7: I like that.
3: Yeah.
0: Finally, though, can we please talk about the biggest drama that happened over the weekend? Jacquees out here talking about Tank, Eric Bellinger. You all know the story?
3: Yeah, yes, indeed. You know, Chris Brown's R&B tour is going on right now, and they had Tank, they had Eric Bellinger, and they had Mario singing background. Well, Jacquees was asked about would he ever do that, and he said absolutely not.
7: Well, shout out to Usher and Chris Brown. I talked to CB before they started the tour. He called me, told me he getting in shape. You know what I'm saying? He called me, said, well, I'm getting in shape. I'm going shirt off on this tour. So do I feel like I'm overlooked at times? Of course. You know what I'm saying? Did I want to be on the R&B tour? Of course, that would have been dope. But, you know, I don't think I would have been singing background like Mario. You know what I'm saying? And Tank and all that stuff. You know what I'm saying? I would have wanted to hold my own. You know what I'm saying? But shout out to them.
3: Cut it out.
7: TB is my big brother. Like, he loves me in real life. That's my real brother. You know what I'm saying? I wouldn't be doing that. I want my own slap. Respect, though. And Tank, my dog. Eric Bellinger, my dog.
3: Damn. Wow. That sounded very shady.
0: Yeah, and I believe that they all responded. Y'all saw that, right?
3: Oh, did they?
0: Yeah, they responded. Yeah, so Tank came out, and Tank basically said, every man has a choice to make. I've been making hard and unpopular choices for 30 years.
3: Okay.
0: The sum of those choices has me performing in front of 70,000 people tonight at MetLife Stadium for the biggest R&B tour in history. Ooh. I'm okay with the choice I made.
3: That's three light flexes. The 30-year flex. Yep. The $70,000 flex, and he 70,000 people flex, and then he's been doing this for years and all. Okay. Yeah, come on, Tank.
0: Hold on a second. Eric Bellinger said something. He said, for me, it was really about getting out and touching the people. I have the opportunity to support my brothers while introducing myself to 70,000 plus new fans every night, at the same time promote my upcoming self-titled album, Eric Bellinger, out August 21st. Uh-oh. It's been a win-win situation. Doing what I love, connecting with people in real life, and gaining new fans along the way. To each his own. I'm with Eric Bellinger and Tank.
2: I am too. I think it was a great chess move, man. Introduce yourself to those fans, man, because I'm sure it's a lot of fans that's in there that probably don't know who the hell they are.
3: Right.
0: And just to hang out with your boys. And
2: you're going
0: to
2: make some money.
0: Right. And
2: I'm with Tank.
0: And
2: I'm doing
0: what you
2: it.
0: Love.
2: Yeah. And you gonna get paid?
0: Yeah.
2: All right.
0: Yeah, I like it.
3: Yeah.
2: Tank gonna be able to fill up his tank.
3: Shut up.
2: Because of this.
0: All right. Hey, listen, those are hot topics. Coming up, we got $1,000 for you, all right? It's Dee Dee in the morning.
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0: It's Dee Dee in the morning. Yes, it is. On a Monday. Yes, it is. When I continue to say yes, it is this morning.
2: Yeah, yes, it is.
0: Yes, it is.
2: Yes, it is.
0: All right. Hey, listen, I'm looking over there at Trey G right now to find out what's trending with Trey.
3: Hey, so Wendy Williams, she done been kind of quiet here lately. Well, her team is actually making a lot of noise. They say there's a story coming behind Wendy Williams. Netflix and Peacock are reportedly developing competing documentaries about Wendy Williams. So it looks like she is going to get her story told by two different sources of streaming companies. Mm-hmm. I wonder if she's going to have anything to do with it.
0: That's
3: I guess
0: what I'm
3: the question.
0: Wondering.
3: Yeah, that's the big question. Mm. You know, she's under that conservatorship,
0: yes.
3: So sure is limited what she can do.
0: You know, I'm going to be honest now. Y'all, I had a conversation with somebody this past weekend about it. Interesting that Wendy Williams did a lot of talking about celebs, and look how
2: it backfired on her like
0: okay.
2: This. Yeah.
0: And guess who else? Mm. What's the one last week? What's his name? Hilton. Paris Hilton.
3: Perez Hilton. Yeah, Perez Hilton. Yeah.
0: Look
3: yeah.
0: How it's ended for him.
3: Yeah.
0: Some people were saying, you know, you destroy some of these folks' lives.
3: Damn, you know what?
0: You were destroying a lot of Hollywood secrets. You were outing secrets, destroying lives, and things like that.
3: I ain't think about that.
0: I ain't either. But we had a conversation this week and somebody said to me that karma.
3: Yeah, good way to look at it. Yeah, gotta be mindful.
0: Yikesy. All right, hey, listen, coming up, here's the deal. Next hour, somebody was confronted by a side piece.
3: Uh-oh.
0: Find out what happened on the way to Dee Dee in the morning.
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0: 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Thanks for listening to V101.7. Good morning. It's Dee Dee in the morning. Ooh. Trey G and comedian J.J. Williamson. Guys, I need you to hear something. J.J. brought this in today. This is messy of you, J.J.
1: I ain't trying to be messy. But you know what? You are rubbing off.
0: What you mean I'm rubbing off?
1: You messy.
0: Why do I get messy?
1: I mean, just some of the things you do off air. You messy, Dee Dee. And you're too tired to be so messy.
0: Let me just be clear about something, though. But I didn't come in here and bring this in like you did. So who's messy now? Take a listen at what J.J. brought in, y'all. Take a listen at this.
2: You better be worried about it, because I'm not the one. I'm really about ready to punch you in your You listen first and foremost, me. I don't give a about what you're talking about. Don't come to my motherfucking house about nothing. Well, you want something from Larry? See, you were more than for the kids. That's not don't come to my house. I don't give a what you're here for. So I'm not get the away from here.
3: Do you hear? Advise
2: call them. Call them now. This is what you do, baby. I'm going to advise you. Get the phone. Get off to my motherfucking house. You don't fit there.
3: What was that?
2: Ma'am, she screwed my husband and she was buying gifts. Now she's looking for he is dead. He is not here. I don't have it. Please leave my home.
0: So you hear what's going on. Basically, yes. It was the side chick. Went the over to that house. She was having an affair with a married man. Was buying the married man gifts.
1: Yeah.
0: The married man died.
1: He passed away.
0: She goes to the house.
1: Knocked on the wife came to the door.
0: And she was like, can I have my stuff back that I bought your husband?
1: I bought him a ring, some outfits. I want that belt, that Gucci belt. And the Jordans. And then I think she said he gave him some money that he had stashed away. And she wanted all that back.
0: She wanted the money, too?
1: Oh, come on now.
0: They had a joint bank account or something.
1: Yeah, they had a photo shoot.
0: So she went over to this woman's house and said, give me my money back.
1: That's bold.
0: And all my things. What y'all think of that?
1: And, like, I don't even condone her going over there at any time. But she went, like, a couple of days after the funeral. The man ain't in the ground good.
4: No.
0: What about you, Trey?
4: I would say the woman is kind of justified in going over there. And I think the woman probably should just gave her the stuff back.
0: Really?
4: Like, why hold on to it?
0: Why do you need it for? Yeah.
4: Why? Like, yeah, like, it's not necessarily even like, why do you need it? Like, sometimes when you look at old stuff that somebody had, it kind of reminds you of them and puts you in a depression.
0: It's a reminder that your husband wasn't faithful.
4: Fact. And I'm sure that's not the only, like, you know, shortcoming he had. I'm sure she tore up about the man dying, right? I'm sure she, like, you know what?
0: Let me ask you.
4: For the better.
0: Has anybody in here ever? And you need to be 100% honest. Whoever cheated and the side piece came to your house or called or anything.
1: Hell yeah.
0: Don't speak first, JJ.
1: Oh my God. Hell yeah. JJ. Matter of fact, I'm sorry, baby. Oh no.
0: He looked up.
1: Yeah. I looked up.
0: Yeah.
1: Stupid.
0: Oh my God. All right, really?
1: I'm talking about it was to the point where, and I don't know how she pulled this off.
0: Who, the side chick?
1: The side chick. She had the phone number to the house, not just my cell phone. Now, she didn't run the doorbell.
0: No.
1: I looked at the door. Luckily, she drove off.
4: Wow.
0: She came to the house.
1: She came to the crib.
4: Well, I know your heart was beating.
1: I ain't know my heart could move like that. and it switched places.
4: JJ
1: probably went from the left to the right.
4: JJ probably kept going back and forth to that window just to make sure she left.
1: Oh, my God.
4: She didn't spin the blind.
1: I ain't never opened it. Look, I opened the blind so much, they don't even work no more.
0: You were opening closing
1: them? My God. What?
0: Because you didn't want her to know you were in there.
1: Why be like, why you keep cleaning this particular blind? I mean, it just keep getting a little filter.
0: No.
1: Boy, that was a scary moment right there in my life.
0: That's what I want to know, because that's what that situation is. That was a side chick who went over, knocked on the door, and confronted the wife and said, I was messing with your husband, and I want all my stuff back.
4: Yeah.
0: So it got us to thinking, what do you think about that situation, and have you ever been confronted by the side piece?
4: Ooh.
0: Damn. Men and women.
4: Yo.
0: Anybody listening, and you can remain anonymous.
1: You can be anonymous.
0: But has the side piece ever came to the house, called you, or whatever? You can remain anonymous. Let us know right now. Let us know right now. 833, talk to Dee Dee.
1: That's 833-825-5233.
0: Trey just said it was messy. Yes, it is. And I can be very messy, and I get paid for it. Hey, listen, here's the deal.
1: Ooh.
0: So call us right now, please. I don't get paid for that part. But call us so that we can put your mess on the air. All right, it's Dee Dee in the morning.
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6: My name is Joe.
7: Hi, Joe.
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5: 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Looking out.
6: Partly cloudy, hot and humid again today. High in the mid-90s. Our heat index at 100. A few showers and thunderstorms back in this afternoon and into the early evening hours. Mainly clear overnight tonight, low 75. Tomorrow, sunny, hot, and humid, high back in the mid-90s. I'm Georgia WeatherNet meteorologist KJ Allen.
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0: every morning and all day. Thank you so much for listening to V1017. Good morning. It's Dee Dee in the morning. Guess what? There is Trey G and comedian JJ Williamson. We were talking about being confronted by the side piece. Oof. Has anyone in here? Well, JJ has. We already found out. Trey, no side piece?
1: Nah, ain't no side piece ever confronted nobody I was talking to. I be faithful. I ain't gonna lie.
0: I know that's right.
1: Yeah.
0: Jane Doe, let's talk. Have you ever been confronted or have you had to confront somebody, you know, the side piece?
2: So I unknowingly confronted a wife not knowing that I was a side piece.
0: No. Damn. What happened?
2: Well, I went over to my man's house and was like, oh, and somebody answered the door. She was like, I'm his wife of 10 years. And I was like, yeah, I want my stuff back. I wanted my stuff back.
0: Uh-huh. And so did she let you get it?
2: She gave me that plus some.
0: Oh! She gave you what you wanted, and then she was like, stay away from my man?
2: Yes.
0: Yep. And did you? Okay. I take it that as a no. Thank you, Jane Doe. Jane Doe is like, nah.
3: She's like, no comment.
4: So deep.
5: Matter of fact, he over there now. Like, don't you answer that.
0: Here's Big Red. Big Red, we were talking about. Have you ever been confronted by the side piece? You ever been confronted?
6: I wasn't exactly confronted. What happened was, okay, so at the time I was bartending, right?
0: You were
6: I was bartending.
0: Okay.
6: I was bartending at the time, so... I was also playing football, but anyway, my partner called me and I was at the game and I was like, hey, I'm not coming in. And he was like, that's all right. And he was like, anyway, your baby mama's is here. Oh. And I was like, what you talking about? And I was like, your baby mama's is here. I said, well, which one? And this dude snapped a photo, right? The girl I had been like hitting on the side had found both my baby mamas. And they both was at the club that I bartend at a table, all three of them. I was like, he sent me a picture. I was like, are you for real? He was like, yeah. My dude Corey was like, yeah, man, you lucky you had a game tonight. I didn't know what. It was so close. Oh. It was so close. I let them all go.
5: I
6: had to let them all go. Yeah. The conspiracy behind it, the camaraderie was too much for me. I had to let them all go.
5: I'm sure when you hung that phone up, you went and joined church, didn't you?
0: Thank you, Big Red. I appreciate it.
5: Lord,
0: hold on, you guys. This is Jazzy. Jazzy, we're talking about, have you ever been confronted by your partner's side piece?
7: I have.
0: Uh-oh, what happened?
7: So I'm calling my baby daddy, trying to get a hold of him, and he's not answering the phone, and, you know, so I'm like, okay, well, that's weird. She ends up calling me from his phone, and she's like, oh, well, he's asleep. I'm like, he asleep? Where he asleep at? Well, apparently he was asleep at her house, so we got together, me and her, and we teamed up, and we kind of ambushed him. I told him to come to my house, and she came to my house, and we were like, so... what's that?
0: And he came over to your house not knowing that you didn't invite his other girl.
7: Yep, sure
0: did. So the two of you guys, like, wait a minute. So when he comes in, the two of you are sitting on the couch?
7: We was outside. So I was outside of my house, and I was just kind of hanging out, you know, in front of my car.
0: Mm-hmm.
7: And she comes up behind him because she, like, packed a little bit away just so he didn't see her car.
0: Mm-hmm.
7: And we're just talking, you know, we're just chilling. I'm acting like nothing's going on, and she just comes out of nowhere and was like, "Looks good." And I'm like, oh, I'm like, surprise. You know, there's your boo.
0: Wow. So, that sounds. And so what did he do? Did he look scared?
7: He didn't say one word, y'all. He just stood there.
0: He just stood there and stared at you too?
7: The whole time. Didn't say nothing.
0: Damn. All right. Thank you, Jazzy.
5: And I know why he ain't say nothing or move. He was trying to figure out his escape route. He's like, let me get the hell out of here. But which way?
0: All right, so we're trying to figure out, have you ever been confronted by your partner's side piece? Have you done the confronting? Whoa. Maybe it was you. We want to know right now. 833, talk to Dee Dee.
5: That's 833-825-5233.
0: It's Dee Dee in the morning.
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9: With your WALG local news, I'm Jared Cirillo. A 15-year-old boy is now in custody after a police pursuit ended with a spectacular crash in Albany. Police said the officers first responded Sunday to multiple gunshots that were reportedly fired at a home on Whispering Pines Road. No injuries were reported. The vehicle was later spotted and led Georgia State Patrol on a big chase before crashing on South McKinley Street. The juvenile, 15-year-old, was taken into custody. The investigation remains open. Albany Boy Scouts spent Saturday giving back at Civil Rights Park downtown in Albany. Scouts from three local troops helped clean up the park as part of a community service project led by 15-year-old Jack Hodges. Hodges is working toward his Eagle Scout rank. Hodges first became involved in the park about 3 years ago and helped push the city to make improvements. From the Talk Radio 1590 and 99.3 WALG Newsroom, I'm Jared Cirillo.
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0: Albany's best mix of R&B, V101.7. It's Dee Dee in the morning. You guys heard what was going on. JJ brought in the messiest, I mean the messiest audio I've ever heard of a woman shouting at a wife, telling the wife, give me what you owe me.
1: But you know what? Guess what I learned? I learned from the best. When it comes to being messy, I learned from the best.
2: Yeah.
1: Summa cum laude.
0: Trey, how could you be teaching him this? How could you teach little JJ
2: all
0: of this kind of stuff?
2: Oh, come on, man.
0: All right, let's go to the phones. Here we go. Is this Ken?
3: Yeah, what's going on, dude?
0: Hey, Ken, we're doing good. Ken, you ever been confronted by your partner's side piece, or a side piece came to confront your partner?
3: I have been a person that has somebody tried to make me the side piece, but I never wanted to be that, you know, because I feel like karma is a mug. It come back on you. And then that lady that made that statement that y'all were talking about, when husband died, she lost all that. Soon as the husband died, she lost that. Mm-hmm. So she lost everything. She ain't going over to that lady's house. That was an ignorant thing she could have done. That woman could have blew her away.
2: Ignorance. That's the ignorant thing she could have done. That was the
4: ignorant thing.
2: You heard him.
0: It was the most ignorant thing, baby.
1: I know exactly who that was. We were same class.
0: All right.
2: Shut up. He's not wrong, though. You get what he was saying.
1: Yeah,
2: now.
1: For real.
0: This is Junebug. Hey, Junebug.
5: So I had broke up with this guy, and you know, it was an abusive relationship. So I broke up with him, right? Mm-hmm. And then I went, found somebody else, we chilling, like we're in my house, right? And I'm in my room, and my kids open the door for him, and me and my new dude are just, like, we are in the process of getting ready to start, and he walks in the door, and he was like, oh, so this why you ain't got time for me? I was like, deer in headlights, and when I realized it, when I registered what was going on, I was like, blank, yeah, this one ain't got time for you, and you know, and right. I was like, I don't get out of my house just and the third. Like, I couldn't, like, no.
0: Damn.
5: Like, well, ain't nobody got time for that.
0: I see. I think. Like, you told him to get out your house?
5: Yes, I did.
0: All right, and this
5: so my kids, don't
0: third,
5: open
0: huh?
5: the door for him no more.
0: Thank you very much for your call, Junebug. She said to open the door. Hey, good morning. Who's this?
6: This is Junior.
0: Junior. All right, have you ever been confronted by your partner's side piece or anything?
6: Yes, so I have.
0: No, Junior.
6: This was a few years back. We were kind of on a break trying to get back together.
0: Mm-hmm.
6: This happened at a high school football game. And here I am with her at the high school football game, and the game's over. The girl that I was talking to on the side was one of the cheerleaders. Well, she comes over to the stands as everybody's exiting, and she's like, stops us as we're coming down the steps. It was a horrible feeling.
0: No. And so what did you do? Like, when this happened, you guys are coming down the steps. Did you stop right there on step three? What?
6: We're coming down the steps, and she goes, I loved you, Junior. I love you. And then I'm like, my girlfriend at the time, she's like, what's this? What's happening? What is this? And I said, I kind of don't know what's happening. I'm acting like I don't know what's happening. And now my girlfriend that we're trying to get back together, she's like, no, I don't want to have anything to do with this.
0: All right, Junior. All right. Thank you very much for your call. Okay. Savage.
7: I've been the side piece.
0: You've
7: and I
0: been
7: confronted the person.
0: You confronted his main chick?
7: No, I confronted him.
0: Why? How? Yeah. Where was he?
7: Well, let's backtrack for a second. So he's a retired NFL player, and so I found out his now ex-wife's information, and I went to his house because I knew where he lived, and I was going to go confront him, but he did not want to answer the door, so then I called her, and so her and I are on the phone in front of his Ring doorbell.
0: In front of what?
7: In front of his Ring doorbell having a conversation, Peep said I was talking to her, so he starts calling us, so we're putting each other on hold, telling him each other what he's doing.
1: You was a savage for that one right there.
7: In the beginning, I told him not to test my gangster, and that's exactly what he did.
0: He's a former football player, you said, professional?
7: Uh-huh.
0: How long did you mess around with this former professional football player who was married? Huh? How long?
7: It was like 6 months or so.
0: You messed with him for 6 months? Did he ever lie to you, though, and tell you he was going to leave his wife, or he's just, let's just have fun?
7: Many times, but she told me a lot of stuff. This was not the first time. I was not the reason that happened.
0: Do you keep up with him now?
7: No. No, I keep up with her. Her and I are still really good
0: friends. That's crazy. Oh, all right. Thank you very much, Savage. You're a savage. All right. All right. We appreciate all of the... Well, she confronted the wife, and her and the wife became friends.
1: I ain't going to bring no more stories like this in here no more.
0: Yeah, don't, JJ. That's all started because of you being messy. Listen, we appreciate all the calls. It just seems like we have a lot of this. If you couldn't get through on the phone lines, I still would love to hear your story. Find me at Dee Dee in the Morning.
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0: Albany's best mix of R&B, V1017. Okay, okay, okay. Happy Monday.
1: Okay, okay.
0: It's Dee Dee in the morning. Appreciate you listening. Let me see. Trey G's here, also comedian JJ Williamson. We got to get into the hot topics because, boy, boy, boy, Dr. Cheyenne Bryant, back in the news. Have y'all heard the latest now? This is the woman who they all said, she said she was a doctor, but she still hasn't shown us her diploma, certificate, degree, what have you.
2: Dang.
0: We ain't seen nothing.
1: Do you really think she really tried to find it, though?
0: Yeah. Wouldn't you? She tried to, well, she tried to find the cape, the cap and gown.
1: Yeah.
0: So if you're trying to find that, you're trying to find that certificate, too, that degree.
1: Yeah.
0: You trying.
1: You try your best.
2: I don't know, man.
0: Yeah. But again, when she showed us the cap and gown behind her, remember that her whole wall was full of all her degrees and, and acknowledgments and things, right?
2: Somebody said one of them degrees was lowercase.
0: Well, if you got all them degrees up there, why don't you got the real one up there?
1: Yeah.
2: Yeah, facts.
1: You got your baby prints up there. You got your report card up there.
0: Stop. You got when you won the Sacrament in
1: for
0: the
1: real.
0: Fourth grade.
2: Stop.
1: For real,
0: the spelling bee ribbon.
2: She's a doctor. Stop.
1: You got your hoop when you was hula hooping.
0: All right, let's get into it. Let's get into it.
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0: 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First thing to talk about, Michael Jordan. What's
1: Come on now,
0: about?
1: My man Michael Jordan is in the news. Man, this debate been going on for the last 5-6 years. Who's the GOAT? Mm-hmm. Is it Michael Jordan? Is it LeBron? Everybody been giving their 2 cents. LeBron talked about it one time, man. Well, guess who finally entered the conversation? Michael himself.
5: There's no such thing as GOAT, you know,
6: no,
5: to me.
6: No it's, such it's thing?
5: Not to me. Yeah, it's only because I think we learn from other athletes. We progress the game. To say that one is better than the other is not really right.
1: Yeah. I can get that a little bit, too.
2: What?
1: I get that just a little bit.
2: With this man.
1: It's hard to say who's the GOAT. I mean, because there's no correct answer to it.
0: What's wrong, Trey?
2: Just last week, y'all was, oh, no, Michael the GOAT. Cause
1: yeah,
2: he is Michael
1: the GOAT.
2: As soon as he sneezes,
1: here he is. I mean, it's all what they call it, man. It's just what you believe in. I mean, what you feel and everything.
2: No. Let's be specific. It's what he believed. That's what y'all believe. Y'all believe what he believed.
1: I believe he's the GOAT.
0: I believe he can fly.
1: Do you believe? Well.
2: What?
1: Well, they say he was flying at one time in the NBA now.
2: I am done, man.
0: All right. Trey's over it. He's over the conversation.
2: Now he talking about some ain't no GOAT. Whatever, bro.
1: Yeah, ain't no GOAT.
2: Whatever. Yes, it's a GOAT.
1: Who the GOAT?
2: LeBron James.
0: Oh, no.
2: If he don't know, then we'll tell you. LeBron James is the GOAT.
0: Let him know, Trey.
1: Man, I ain't gonna even look at you no more.
0: All right, let's talk about Tiffany Haddish.
2: Yeah, Tiffany Haddish was hosting the Hollywood Unlocked Awards over the weekend, and she had a funny moment with Dr. Cheyenne Bryant that actually went viral, and she gave out doctorate degrees.
7: Hold on, wait a minute. Wait, what? Okay, we got a serious issue. Is there a doctor in the house? Is there a doctor? Is that Dr. Cheyenne Bryant, girl. The people are dragging you online saying you got a Build-A-Bear degree. Now, everyone look under your seats. On behalf of Dr. Cheyenne Bryant, you get a doctorate. You get a doctorate. You get a doctorate. You get a doctorate. I got a doctorate too, okay? No, for real, I'm a doctor. Philosophy. What we gonna do, twin? We need to do something. Should we open up a practice? What you talking about? She ready to manifest psychology.
2: A Build-A-Bear degree is insane.
1: Yeah, that was a good one.
2: Damn.
1: I wonder what Cheyenne Bryant's response was. Was she smiling?
2: She was.
1: She
2: was going along with it. She was passing out doctorate degrees. Like, she took it all in stride.
1: Right. Okay.
2: She almost making fun of herself in a way, you know? So, shouts out to her.
0: Mm-hmm.
2: We still want to see it, though.
1: Yeah, for real.
2: We still want to see it.
1: Yeah. Matter of fact, pass you one.
0: Leave one in your seat. While you pass it around. Finally, Drake. What is this? Drake now a streamer, you said?
2: Yeah, Drake is getting into streaming, is what it seems like. And he is talking. Drake done talked more this past weekend, and I've heard him talking the last 5 to 10 years, man. He actually said to all of his haters and his ops in the hip-hop game, be careful of what you say, because his pen is not dry.
8: I appreciate all the love. I appreciate the last few months. It's been incredible for me, you know? I dropped three on that head top, these guys are dropping albums. It's like hello and goodbye. You know what I'm saying? And careful with that reply because the pen isn't dry. I'm just letting you know. That's what I'm on about. I appreciate all the love.
2: I feel like that was a shot at Rick Ross on the cool, because, you know, Rick Ross only sold a couple hundred thousand, a couple of thousand copies of his album. Ooh. So, yeah, he was saying these albums coming and going, and Drake got more in his pen, so.
0: I know that's right.
2: But that's the Drake they don't like at the same time.
0: The one, the cocky one, the confident guy. one who says, I'm winning.
2: Yeah.
0: I dominate the game.
2: Facts.
0: I'm the king right now.
1: But is that a good Drake when he talk like that?
2: Oh, yeah.
1: When he cocky like that?
0: Okay.
2: He's earned it.
0: Yeah, I agree.
2: Drake is one of the most successful, popular rappers in the game right now, best rappers in the game. Yep. Like, he's earned it, man.
0: I agree.
2: But they don't like it when you pop it like that, Drake.
0: Keep doing it, Drake. Keep doing it. All right, listen, there you go. Those right there are your hot topics. Coming up, we got $1,000 for you. Get ready to play our $1,000 mini game next. It's DD in the morning.
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0: Good morning. It's Aditi in the morning. Appreciate you listening to the show. We're all here. There is, Trey G, also comedian J.J. Williamson, who, by the way, has his new special Overlooked Out. Make sure you subscribe to his YouTube channel, The Real J.J. from the Sip.
5: Two peas.
0: Overlooked right now. I think you're, what is it, almost 200,000 views?
5: 200,000 views, man. It's going amazing. In a week. In a week.
0: Wow,
5: man.
0: That's nice.
5: That's amazing. Yeah, thank you.
0: So y'all make sure you go subscribe. It's the hottest. It is the hottest comedy special out there today, so make sure you do it. Trey G's over there. He's here to tell us what's trending.
7: Hey, so what's trending, man? Versus is trending. I think we just got the new Versus of who is going to be. It looks like Donnell Jones versus Joe. It's happening. August 20th is when it's happening. I know the ladies going to love that one. They probably going to run that one up. So, Donnell Jones versus Joe. Who y'all got in that version?
0: Joe.
5: Yeah, Joe.
0: Donnell has some great hits now.
5: Really? I just don't think he got enough.
0: Is he the one who left my baby girl a message? Yeah. Said I'd be coming home.
5: That's him.
7: I don't know, though. If you're an R&B fan, like a true R&B fan, you might think otherwise now. You might think otherwise.
0: Bon Jovi, don't, when you're going downtown, whatever the hell that song was, baby.
5: With that little hump in the back.
0: I wanna do,
5: love the things your man won't do.
7: It's so disrespectful. That's so disrespectful.
0: I don't know, Joe may win it.
7: That's so disrespectful, boy.
5: All right, we're gonna see.
0: All right, hey, listen, coming up, we got $1,000 for you. Answer 10 questions correctly right now and take our cash. That's all you gotta do. Yeah. Answer 10 questions correctly. At 833, talk to Didi.
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8: Partly cloudy, hot and humid again today. High in the mid-90s. Our heat index at 100. A few showers and thunderstorms back in this afternoon and into the early evening hours. Mainly clear overnight tonight, low 75. Tomorrow, sunny, hot and humid, high back in the mid-90s. I'm Georgia WeatherNet meteorologist K.J. Allen.
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1: It's Dee Dee in the morning, and we got to have a conversation about something. Boy, Jacquees went viral over the weekend. Yeah. Singer Jacquees made a statement somewhere about, he was talking about who, Tank and Eric Bellinger?
2: Yeah, not only Tank and Eric Bellinger, but Mario as well. You know, they went viral the other day because they were singing background at R&B, Usher and Chris Brown's R&B tour. Well, Jacquees was asked the other day, hey, would you ever consider doing background singing for a tour as big as the Usher and Chris Brown tour? He had quite the response. I'm talking about it was very shady.
3: Well, shout out to Usher and Chris Brown. I talked to CB before they started the tour. He called me, told me he getting in shape. You know what I'm saying? He called me, said, well, I'm getting in shape. I'm going shirt off on this tour. So, do I feel like I'm overlooked at times? Of course. You know what I'm saying? Did I want to be on the R&B tour? Of course, that would have been dope. But, you know, I don't think I would have been singing background like Mario, you know what I'm saying, and Tank and all that stuff. You know what I'm saying? I would have wanted to hold my own, you know what I'm saying? But shout out to them.
2: Cut it out.
3: CB is my big brother. Like, he loves me in real life. Yeah. That's my real brother. You know what I'm saying? Yeah. I wouldn't be doing that. I want my own slap. Respect, though. And Tank, my dog. Yeah. Eric Bellinger, my dog.
4: I heard what he said. He said he wanted his own slot. Now, your slot ain't going to be like that, though. Let's go and keep it real.
2: I'm going to tell you like this. If the doors open up at 8, you performing at about 5:30.
4: Yeah, for real.
2: About 5:30, yes. 5:45.
1: Well, some people felt that Jacquees was taking shots at, you know, Tank, Eric Bellinger, and Mario. That. Tank basically just says that every man has a choice to make, and he said he's been making hard and unpopular choices for 30 years is what Tank said. And then he said that some of those choices has me performing in front of 70,000 people tonight at MetLife Stadium.
2: Another poppy.
1: And then he said one of the biggest R&B tours in history. And so Tank said, I'm okay with the choice I made.
2: Okay. The biggest poppy. Right?
1: That's what he said. Then Eric Bellinger jumped in. Eric Bellinger said basically the same thing. Said, for me, it really was about getting out and touching the people. Basically saying it's beyond my ego is what he's saying.
2: Yeah.
1: He said, I have the opportunity to support my brothers while introducing myself to 70,000 plus new fans every night. And at the same time, promote my upcoming self-titled album, Eric Bellinger, out August 21st, which is true. He's like, listen, I'm taking advantage of the 70,000. You sitting up here crying and acting like you were above it. Eric Bellinger's like, I'm not. And then he said, it's been a win-win situation. Doing what I love, connecting with people in real life, and gaining new fans along the way. To each his own.
4: It's almost like if the Kings of Comedy went out, man, they say, JJ, I want you to be the opening act.
1: You do it.
4: I'm doing it.
2: Right.
4: I don't give a damn if they running the vacuum in there while the folks walking in.
2: Shut up.
4: I'm finna slain these jokes and make some money.
1: Well, here's what people online are saying now after Jacquees said what he said. Somebody said everybody he named the singing background can literally sing, write, and has a better catalog than him. I'm confused. Yeah. Somebody else said Jacquees think he bigger than the program.
2: Facts.
1: Facts. Somebody else said this is actually a brilliant play on Usher and CB's part and Tank, Mar, and Eric. They said it takes their show to another level.
2: I saw somebody else talk about how Whitney Houston sung background for, was it BB and CC Winans?
1: If
2: I'm not mistaken. Yeah. And they was like, if Whitney can sing background for somebody and you can't, come on, bro.
1: Yep.
2: Come on, man.
1: Let me see. What else are they saying? They said Jacquees is a professional karaoke singer.
2: Oh, God.
1: And all he sings is cover versions of other people's songs.
2: Oh, wow. Stop. Jacquees got his own songs. Now, don't play the man like that.
1: Somebody else said, Tank said the price was right, and I respect that.
2: Yeah.
1: I think it's smart, because I'm going to tell you what we're all learning, and I'm going to tell you something. If Keke Palmer hasn't taught all of us to take whatever, just get out here and do all kind of different jobs and things like that.
2: Right.
1: You never know that if somebody says that Tank, Eric Bellinger, and let's say, and Mario, they could form a supergroup today now.
2: Thanks.
1: They could form a supergroup. Other people may get them to start coming out there to sing back up, or then they do their own little thing. I think it's
2: smart. Another stream of income coming into play. But I think ego and pride is a terrible thing throughout the industry.
1: Yes, it
2: throughout
1: is.
2: The entertainment industry, not just music industry,
4: absolutely,
2: but throughout the entertainment industry. Ego
4: totally
2: and pride
4: totally
2: will have you missing.

0: I can do the
1: All right. It's Didi in the morning.
2: You're rolling with Didi in the morning, a regular girl, here on B101.7.
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0: Partly cloudy, hot and humid again today. High in the mid-90s. Our heat index at 100. A few showers and thunderstorms back in this afternoon and into the early evening hours. Mainly clear overnight tonight, low 75. Tomorrow, sunny, hot and humid. High back in the mid-90s. I'm Georgia WeatherNet meteorologist KJ Allen.
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2: I know it. I know this, right? On V1017, hey, that's like comedian JJ Williamson, Jay Cruz. Hey, one more song, and then we got to talk about a thing or two, y'all. Hang on.

0: today's best mix of R&B. We are V1017. It's Dee Dee in the morning. Guess what? We're going to play our $1,000 minute game. But before we do, guys, listen to this. 80% of people under the age of 30 say it is impossible to drive without music.
1: You know what? The only time I actually do drive without music is when I'm coming into work. Like, because we get up so early that it'd be like, I want
0: silence.
1: Ain't
0: on. Until we come on.
1: I guess.
0: No, hey. I know for a fact.
1: Yeah, you are right.
0: Ain't nothing on until
2: I'm
0: we come on.
2: I'm about to call Trey on that one, man, because I just seen Trey turn that cone on me. Gown.
3: Right.
1: No. So listen, I will say, I'll get to a certain point, I'll be like, it's too quiet.
0: Yeah. Well, I got to say this. The 80% listening to music this morning, we sure hope you're listening to us as well, where you get some music, some laughs, some great conversation. Yes. We appreciate that. Let's get right into our $1,000 minute game.
4: Get it done. Is 60 seconds. 60 seconds. A minute to win it with the $1,000 minute game. A Dee Dee in the morning exclusive.
0: Good morning. Hi, who is this?
5: Paparazzi Rob.
0: Paparazzi Rob.
2: Okay.
0: Paparazzi.
5: Good morning.
2: Do you at least own a camera?
5: Yeah, absolutely.
2: Okay.
0: Do you take good pictures? You take good pictures and stuff?
5: Check my page, Paparazzi.
0: Wait, hold on a second. Paparazzi, let me tell you. We're always looking for great photographers and videographers. So is that you?
5: It's a run-on name. I used to take a lot of pictures, but the name was successful, so I didn't give it up.
0: Hey now, all right.
1: And it's P-A-P-A-R-A-Z-Z. That's right.
5: I-R-O-B.
1: Okay, yep. Okay, just making sure.
5: You got it.
1: I'm going to follow you.
0: We're going to look at...
5: I appreciate that. Thank you so much.
0: All right, well, listen, Rob. Mr. Paparazzi, we're getting ready to spin this wheel, and let's see what happens. Here we go.
6: JJ from The Sip.
7: Trey G.
5: Okay, my boy, what's up?
1: Let's do it, Paparazzi. I just followed you too, man, so follow me back because I need to give him a follower game.
2: Hey.
5: You already know. Hang up. I got you, bro.
0: How much money
5: you
0: get? $20 bonus.
3: $20.
0: You got $20 in our $1,000 minute game. Good luck.
1: And I'm going to read you the 10 questions. If you don't know the answer, Paparazzi Rob, what you going to say?
5: Pass.
1: That's right. Then we're going to spin the block. We're going to answer it again. That sound like a plan?
5: Let's go.
1: Let's get paid so you can get a new lens. Which state have you always wanted to trip to?
5: Florida.
1: Which state are you trying to avoid visiting or living in?
5: Arizona.
1: Which TV channel could you watch Jimmy Kimmel's talk show on?
5: NBC.
1: No.
5: Fox.
1: CBS.
5: Pass.
0: Dang.
1: Taylor Townsend is a star athlete in which sport?
5: Pass.
1: Tim Walz is the governor of which state?
5: Pass.
1: How old is NFL player Stephon Diggs?
5: 30. 31. There 32.
1: What is the fifth question that I asked you, number five?
5: Something about a senator.
1: Who on the morning show always wears two watches?
5: Trey G.
1: There you go. When it comes to hip-hop, what does CREAM stand for?
5: Cash rules everything around me.
1: Spell the word calligraphy.
5: Calligraphy?
1: Yeah.
5: Pass.
1: Which TV channel could you watch Jimmy Kimmel's talk show on? It was only one more left.
0: Paparazzi. Rob.
5: ABC, right? Yeah. ABC?
1: Yeah. ABC. Yeah. Yes.
5: You got me dumped. That's what it was. I listen to you guys every morning. How about that?
0: We love it.
1: And we appreciate it.
0: You got 6 out of 10. You missed this one. Which TV channel could you watch Jimmy Kimmel's talk show? Yes, ABC. Taylor Townsend is a star athlete in which sport? Tennis.
3: Mm-hmm.
0: Tim Walz is the governor of which state? Minnesota. And calligraphy, C-A-L-L-I-G-R-A-P-H-Y. 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You're going to get $10 every correct answer. We added up at 60 plus that extra 20, $80.
2: Oh, yeah.
1: All right.
2: That's a camera shot, right
0: there. Yeah, why don't you do us a favor and tell everybody the show you listen to every morning.
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0: All right, guys, we have to have a conversation about these names. You know, sometimes they say there are names that are nice and some names that aren't. Okay. They said if you, ladies, if you have one of these names, men automatically assume your kind.
28: Ooh,
0: they
28: I'm
0: say
28: interested.
0: Women with these names, you men assume that they're kind.
28: I'm interested.
0: If her name is Grace.
1: Oh, yeah, Grace. Yeah. Except one, Grace Jabari. That name stuck out to me. That's the Jonathan Majors girl situation.
0: Oh, that was her name?
1: Grace Jabari,
0: damn, I see.
1: Except for
0: she
1: that
0: scared
1: one.
0: You. You know her full name.
1: Yeah.
0: Trader made her a verb. Don't let nobody Grace Jabari you.
2: What about if your last name Grace?
28: Ooh.
0: Oh, yeah.
1: Ooh, that's a good one.
2: If your last name Grace.
0: Come on. JJ got a friend. What's her name?
2: Tequila Grace.
0: Best name I've ever heard.
2: Yeah, I'm telling you, you get drunk and she going to praise you.
1: Come on.
0: Tequila Grace.
2: Tequila Grace.
1: Come on.
0: All right. If you have one of these names, ladies, they say men automatically assume that you're kind.
28: Okay.
0: Emily.
28: Oh, yeah. Emily
0: sweet. Yeah,
28: Emily sweet.
0: Sounds sweet.
28: Yeah. She sounds
0: innocent.
28: Sweet.
2: Mm. Yeah. Mm. Emily sounds like her credit score is very high.
0: Yeah.
2: Got a great job.
0: And she likes black guys?
2: And been very organized.
28: Oh, I'm about to say, And she
2: like
28: freaky.
2: Black guys, yeah.
28: She looks freaky, too, though.
0: Okay. Sierra. They say anybody with the name Sierra, men automatically assume you're kind.
28: Okay. She's very demure. Mm-hmm. Sierra's is very demure.
0: Sophie.
28: Oh, yeah. Sophie. Yeah, I can see that one. Mm. Dang. It is
0: Hold on. Not that Sophie Cunningham who played with the WNBA.
28: Oh, yeah, that one.
0: That chick right there don't let nobody push her around.
2: Oh, hell no.
0: She is like, playing. Oh, no.
28: Sophie is a very soft name.
0: All right, here's another one. Again, if you have this name, men think you're kind, ladies. Anna. Anna,
28: for sure.
2: Anna,
0: I know a lady. Every time I call, I say, "Hey, Anna." No,
2: It's Anna.
0: It's Anna.
28: Yeah.
0: All right. Damn.
28: I can see that one.
0: Eleanor, I don't think you're kind. I think you're old.
28: Yeah, I'm about to say she's a little old. Yeah. Eleanor, a little mature. She matured.
0: Oh, as hell.
2: Yeah, yeah.
0: Here's she's another matured. One. Ruth.
2: Oh, hell no. Yeah. Ruth retired.
28: Yeah.
2: Ruth goes to bed early.
28: Right.
2: Ruth got a gown on.
0: Yeah.
2: A robe. Yeah, robe. Yeah. She don't even know. Ruth don't even know what a bonnet is.
28: Thanks. I ain't gonna lie to you. Ruth got she got a living room and a den.
0: Yes, she
2: does. Ruth still got the plastic on the furniture in the living room. Don't you go sit in there.
0: She's kind.
2: Yeah.
0: Again, these names, according to this, men automatically assume you're kind. Felicity.
28: I ain't never met a Felicity in real life.
0: Me either.
28: Felicity?
0: How about Dorothy or Doretha?
28: Doretha.
0: Which one is it?
28: Ain't no damn Doretha. Doretha.
2: Now, Doretha can cook. She gonna always have something. The fridge gonna be packed. Gonna have some snacks.
28: Right.
2: She gonna if you get cold or warm, she gonna be able to comfort you.
0: she
2: gonna have that little flab up on her arm. Now, come on now,
0: Doretha.
2: Doretha. Come on, man.
28: Doretha.
2: Oh, Lord.
0: All right. Here's the final names. They said Mercy.
28: Okay.
0: Mm-hmm.
28: That's a good one.
0: Millicent.
2: Millicent.
0: I don't know.
2: I'd be scared of Millicent.
28: I don't know about that. One.
0: Yeah, Zuri.
28: Zuri. I like that one. That's a good name.
0: Zuri, they say she's going to be kind. Anissa.
28: Oh, yeah, Anissa.
0: Alma.
28: Oh, yeah.
0: Alma is going to be a kind lady. These are names they say that most of the time you guys will think they're kind. Nell.
28: I got a cousin named Neil.
0: And then Winifred.
28: Winifred. Yeah, Winifred sounds like she take care of her grandkids.
0: She does.
28: She take real good
0: These
28: care of her
0: These ladies are kind.
28: Grandkids.
0: Ladies with names like that are kind. There
28: I like
0: you go.
28: That.
0: All right. All right, y'all. Dee Dee in the morning.

0: 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All right. I like that. I like everything that's going on. I could tell, JJ, you like this song, but I got to stop everything right now. By the way, let me just say this weekend, if you are looking for something to do, maybe you need to have a date night. I got the perfect date night for you. Watch JJ Williamson's special on YouTube, and it's called Overlooked. Right now, JJ has topped, 100,000 views already, right?
1: Absolutely. I've topped 100,000. This thing is still growing. So if you're missing out, subscribe to my YouTube at The Real JJ for the Sip. Check out my comedy special, Overlook. You won't be disappointed.
0: I saw JJ. He has been on everybody's podcast. You've been everywhere promoting this, and it's done really well for you. But again, if you're looking for something to do this weekend, you want to have a date night, sit in, watch something, and laugh your butt off, it would have to be JJ Williamson's Overlooked, all right? Make sure you go to YouTube, watch it, subscribe to his channel. Let's get into our hot topics, though, y'all, because JJ, have y'all heard the new grading system they're claiming is going on in schools? Has anybody heard this?
1: Oh, no.
0: Have y'all heard what an A means now? What that grade looks like. Let's get into our
2: topic like it's hot.
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0: All right, this hour of the show being brought to you by Sherwin-Williams. 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Guess what they now saying in school right now? Guess what they're claiming that an A is? According to this, now I don't know what this is. They said this is public school grading scale now, has gone viral. They said an A. What did it used to be back in the day? A 90 on up, right?
1: A 90 on up, yeah.
0: Guess what it is today? An A is an 84.
4: I know you lying.
0: An 84 to 100.
4: Oh, this is easy.
0: That's an A.
4: This I would have been salutatorian and valedictorian.
0: Okay. Oh, it gets better, Trey. A B is, guess what? A 64 to 84.
4: Oh, boy. Come on.
0: Okay. I don't know how real this is or not, because when I was a kid, 64 was a D.
4: Yeah, big facts.
0: Okay, you ready? What a C is? This is so below the bar. This is such the lowering the bar. I don't know what to do. Your C. You ready for your C?
4: Yeah, come on.
0: A C score is a 44. This was 64.
1: I would have gave the speech at the graduation then.
4: JJ, look. JJ, I would have been teaching the class. You would have been my TA.
1: Yeah, for real.
0: Okay, and then here's what a D is, they claim. A D is a 24% to 44.
1: Oh, I would have definitely been on the podium.
0: I don't know if it's true or not, y'all. And they said an F is 0 to 24, but a D is 24 to 44. Boy, that was nothing but an F back in the day. That was straight.
4: I ain't gonna lie to you. The bar is in hell if that's the case.
1: If that's the case,
4: we ain't got no chance. We'll never go to the moon again.
0: No, ever. If this is the bar that they are setting these kids at, it's crazy. I just wanted to get that out there. I said, there's no way. There's no way. Now, let's talk about the thing that everybody's been talking about. That would be ASAP Rocky speaking on him and Rihanna's relationship. Now, what is he talking about here?
4: Yeah, you know, ASAP was talking about Rihanna and giving her her flowers, actually, with Jason Lee. This podcast has been going viral for like all week, but now he's talking about how down to earth Rihanna is, but we kind of already knew.
5: One thing I could say about my woman that people don't know, she a real ass bro. That's she not one of these Hollywood motherfucking, like, you know, newbies or whatever the case is. No shade to nobody. She really is a strong black woman, and she held me down even when I was at my lowest.
6: How do you go from being a nympho to being locked in with one person, building a family out the streets?
5: It wasn't really no other broad that could match me that I felt like. This don't got nothing to do with her accolades or her money. The truth of the matter is, when my dad died, she was there for me. When I got locked up in Sweden, she was there for me. When the rally happened, she was there for me. Every time I'm at my lowest and darkest place, rather if we just friends platonically or we in a couple relationship, she always fucking there for me, bro.
0: Wow. That's nice.
4: I remember, though, too, when he actually got acquitted for that trial when he was accused of shooting his friend. The first person who arms he jumped into was Rihanna.
0: Really?
4: Yeah, they had video of it. First person who arms he jumped in was Rihanna. So shouts out to her being a rider, bro.
0: I love that they got a real relationship. Yeah, I'm really happy for them. I really am. And, you know, I got to talk about this. I'm really happy for this woman. You know, you talked about it earlier, Trey, and that would be Keke Palmer, you guys.
4: Oh, yeah.
0: I've been sitting here thinking about this girl. This little girl then did really, really well. Remember when she was going through some serious issues with her ex? Remember that? Yep. The father of her child, and she had to deal with that. She came back bigger, stronger, better, everything. And she just got that nice ass job where she's now getting ready to take over. What is it? The Voice, right?
4: Yeah, The Voice for actually Carson Daly. She's taking over for him. She said the host, a celebrity version of The Voice, is what they said. Carson actually tweeted out, or he posted on his Instagram, "Hi, friends. So today we announced our upcoming celebrity version of NBC's The Voice. Kiki Palmer will be taking over the hosting duties. She's perfect." And he said that he was grateful that she carved out time in her busy career to help them out.
0: Because she's doing it all, from a podcast to acting to hosting to dancing to singing to, like, what's wrong, JJ?
1: Hold on. Is this Kiki agent? You hiring?
0: Exactly.
1: I mean, I know I ain't got no name, but I mean, whatever you get, man, you working the hell out of her.
0: Amy. $2 million the girl's going to get paid. Shouts out to her. Listen, coming up, we're going to shut the show down next. It's Dee Dee in the Morning.
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V1017 today's mix of R&B. Ebony Williams hanging out with you this amazing Monday. Here is that midday quote for you from Helen Keller. They said, okay, life is either a daring adventure or nothing.

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6: Partly cloudy, hot and humid again today. High in the mid-90s, our heat index at 100. A few showers and thunderstorms back in this afternoon and into the early evening hours. Mainly clear overnight tonight, low 75. Tomorrow, sunny, hot and humid, high back in the mid-90s. I'm Georgia WeatherNet meteorologist KJ Allen.
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0: You might have been busy over the weekend, and if not, maybe just not on your phone, which is fine. Here's some headlines you might have missed on V107 today's mix of R&B and Ebony Williams. Let's get into it. Toni Braxton celebrates 2 years married with an Instagram post only showing her in the ring and not the groom. I love that for her. The WNBA is entertaining the idea of trans players. Now, a few men who got axed from the NBA want to try out. And lastly, there will be a Martin spinoff called The Varnell Show premiering on BET+. Martin Lawrence will make an appearance. Tommy Davis said Kim Whitley and many others are set to star in the comedy. It's set to be released in September of this year. Also available on Paramount Plus. Coming up, I got more of your requests. So keep it here. We're V107.
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2: Hello, this is Michael Pursley, Chief of Police of the Albany Police Department. 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It's our home. But a house only becomes a home when the people inside care for one another. 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

0: Mostly sunny, hot and humid through the day today. Mainly clear overnight tonight with a low in the mid-70s. Tomorrow, mostly sunny, high 96. Our heat index up to 104. Could see a few thunderstorms popping up in the afternoon and evening. Sunny, hot, humid on Wednesday. I'm Georgia WeatherNet meteorologist KJ Allen.
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V117 today's mix of R&B is Ebony Williams. I got a funny headline for you, an Instagram story that's going viral. A 26-year-old from Aspen, Wales pled guilty for being a nuisance. What did he do, you might ask? Well, he made his way onto a hospital.

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Now, this should be interesting. Wendy Williams docuseries in the works at Peacock and at Netflix. Both apparently are separate projects. Now, I hope she gets a say in both of them so she can get some coin.

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He said, "Clone, they can never clone this. Sir, hush, that man is not you. His head is way too pointy and he's thinner."

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27: Mostly sunny, hot, and humid through the day today. Mainly clear overnight tonight with a low in the mid-70s. Tomorrow, mostly sunny, high 96. Our heat index up to 104. Could see a few thunderstorms popping up in the afternoon and evening. Sunny, hot, humid on Wednesday. I'm Georgia WeatherNet meteorologist KJ Allen.
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0: Got some more headlines you might have missed for you on this awesome Monday. We're V107, today's Miss of R&B. I'm Ebony Williams. A Georgia woman sues Kaiser Permanente after being misdiagnosed with cancer and undergoing an unnecessary hysterectomy. I hope she gets all her coins. President Trump has been denied and cannot build a $400 million ballroom without Congress's consent. But the joke is on Congress because he already demolished the East Wing. And lastly, University of Michigan set to eliminate letter grades for many first-time semester students. Instead, it will say pass or fail. Now, I'm not a fan of this, but then again, you can't fail kids either way, and I think that's part of the problem. Coming up, more of your requests, and of course, a fun fact of the day within the next hour. Keep it here, V107.
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Just a normal game we play at family functions, in school, or with friends was actually an Olympic sport. So think about it. We're going to talk about it coming up after a few requests here. And the fun fact of the day on B117.

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22: Mostly sunny, hot and humid through the day today. Mainly clear overnight tonight with a low in the mid-70s. Tomorrow, mostly sunny, high 96. Our heat index up to 104. Could see a few thunderstorms popping up in the afternoon and evening. Sunny, hot, humid on Wednesday. I'm Georgia WeatherNet meteorologist KJ Allen.
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0: U1017, today's mix of R&B's Ebony Williams. Time for the fun fact of the day, brought to us by the random email blast and subscribe to Fact Check. If it's good enough, I'm going to bring it to you, okay? It's Ebony Williams. Let's get into it. Did you know that tug of war was an Olympic sport between the 1900s and 1920s? And now we're just doing it for fun, and it was actually an Olympic sport. I got a sticker in elementary school for being in the tug of war team. Did I tug of war? Absolutely not. I didn't like the way it burned my hands, so I just was at the end of the rope. My team always won, so thank you for that. And if you're asking, Ebony, did you climb the rope? I didn't do that either.
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to Michael. Oh, hey, how you doing? I feel kind of silly doing this, but this is the waitress from the coffee house on 39th and Lenox. You know, the one with the braids? Yeah. Well, I see you on Wednesdays all the time. You come in every Wednesday.

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We're V1017. Silly of me. I didn't ask what did you do over the weekend. I hope you enjoyed your weekend, whatever that is. I did absolutely nothing but sat on the couch and watch The Umbrella Academy. Have you seen this? I'm on season 2, and so far, I give it a 10 out of 10.

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24: Mostly sunny, hot and humid through the day today. Mainly clear overnight tonight with a low in the mid-70s. Tomorrow, mostly sunny, high 96. Our heat index up to 104. Could see a few thunderstorms popping up in the afternoon and evening. Sunny, hot, humid on Wednesday. I'm Georgia WeatherNet meteorologist KJ Allen.
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Well, my friend, I'm headed out of here with you on 107 Today's Mix of R&B. It's Ebony Williams. Before I go, don't forget, it's a National Lazy Day. So you can skip the gym if you want to today and make that your only excuse for the week. And also, National S'mores Day. That is my favorite. I'm going to go ahead and make me some of those when I get home. Frank Ski's going to come in and take you through the rest of your Monday afternoon. So hang on out. Have a great time. Yes, I was able to get some more of your requests in before I sneak on out. So all of that is coming up. So just hang on out and have an amazing day because you deserve it. We're V107.

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1: Hey, ladies, when dating someone, how long should it be before you ask them for some money? 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
2: 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Hot topic. Also, Drake say, you know what? I hate the word tricking, but guess what? I don't. Because that's how I'm going to get you paid with that $1,000 minigame.
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13: What's
12: up? 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Are you with me on it?
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13: Thank you, sir.
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It's the Frank Ski Show. More of the best music. And, of course, the entertainment you come to love. Coming up on the Frank Ski Show. 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
0: It's Frank Ski, and it is time for your Inspirational Vitamin. Let me tell you something. Sometimes the reason you and I can't move forward is because we keep rehearsing what went wrong in our lives. Think about it for a minute. You wake up remembering what they said. You drive to work replaying what happened. You sit at home imagining what you should have said differently. You keep revisiting that disappointing time, that betrayal, or even the mistake or the money you lost and the opportunity that you might have missed. I want you to understand something today. Remembering a lesson is wise. That's wisdom. But rehearsing the pain every day, it's like you're putting yourself in prison. And there's a difference between learning from your past and living inside of it. You can learn from the relationship without continuing to argue with that person in your mind. You can learn from the business failure without calling yourself a failure. You can learn from the mistake without believing that the mistake has become your identity in your life. Even the Bible says, forget the former things. Don't dwell on the past. I'm doing a new thing, God says. Now, that doesn't mean pretend like those things never happened. It just means don't become focused on what ended, that you fail to recognize what's actually starting again in your life. You see, your assignment in life is simple. Stop telling the old story for 24 hours on repeat. Just don't repeat the offenses. Don't rehearse that rejection that you had, and don't reopen the argument. And listen, name something new that you're trying to grow in your life. Talk about that every day. Think about that every day. Update your resume, clean your room, take a walk, answer those emails, and forgive yourself. I'm Frank Ski, and that is your Inspirational Vitamin.
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1: 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Ever since that commercial ran, they've been selling and flying off the shelves where everybody wants to get the Cardi B approved look. 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The jeans are expected to be restocked next week. 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Because clearly, when Cardi B says get the jeans, everybody's listening. I'm Frank Ski. It's the Frank Ski Show. 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
1: Mostly sunny, hot and humid through the day today. Mainly clear overnight tonight with a low in the mid-70s. Tomorrow, mostly sunny, high 96. Our heat index up to 104. Could see a few thunderstorms popping up in the afternoon and evening. Sunny, hot, humid on Wednesday. I'm Georgia WeatherNet meteorologist KJ Allen.
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0: It's Frank Ski, and it is time for your Inspirational Vitamin. Let me tell you something. Sometimes the reason you and I can't move forward is because we keep rehearsing what went wrong in our lives. Think about it for a minute. You wake up remembering what they said. You drive to work replaying what happened. You sit at home imagining what you should have said differently. You keep revisiting that disappointing time, that betrayal, or even the mistake or the money you lost and the opportunity that you might have missed. I want you to understand something today. Remembering a lesson is wise. That's wisdom. But rehearsing the pain every day, it's like you're putting yourself in prison. And there's a difference between learning from your past and living inside of it. You can learn from the relationship without continuing to argue with that person in your mind. You can learn from the business failure without calling yourself a failure. You can learn from the mistake without believing that the mistake has become your identity in your life. Even the Bible says, forget the former things. Don't dwell on the past. I'm doing a new thing, God says. Now, that doesn't mean pretend like those things never happened. It just means don't become focused on what ended, that you fail to recognize what's actually starting again in your life. You see, your assignment in life is simple. Stop telling the old story for 24 hours on repeat. Just don't repeat the offenses. Don't rehearse that rejection that you had, and don't reopen the argument. And listen, name something new that you're trying to grow in your life. Talk about that every day. Think about that every day. Update your resume, clean your room, take a walk, answer those emails, and forgive yourself. I'm Frank Ski, and that is your Inspirational Vitamin.
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1: 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I'm ready for this hour. We got a lot going on. Of course, a lot of the best music, a lot of the entertainment news you come to love from the show. 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
1: All right, I got some good news for you. I mean, some really, really, really, really, really big good news for you. If you missed Michael, the movie Michael, in theaters, or you want to watch it again without paying the movie theater popcorn prices, guess what? The Michael Jackson biopic is now streaming on the Starz Network. Of course, you know the movie stars Michael's nephew, Jafar Jackson, as the King of Pop himself, and was directed by Antoine Fuqua. And according to the Associated Press, watch this, the film earned $1 billion at the box office. $1 billion. The project has also generated a lot of debate because it was produced with the cooperation of Michael Jackson's estate. And some viewers consider that an advantage because the production had access to the music, the family perspective, and the performance details. Other people believe that the estate's involvement made the movie too protective of Michael's legacy. So if you saw, what do you think? Do you think they were trying to protect his legacy too much? I don't think they needed to put the drama in the movie. I love the movie just the way it was. So here's the question. Can a Michael Jackson movie ever satisfy anybody? I don't think so. Some people want nothing but the music, dancing, and cultural impact, where some people believe any honest biography has to confront every controversy. So here's the question, though. Are you ready to watch Michael Jackson at home? We need to have some Michael Jackson home parties, like some basement parties, and we show the movie. How about that? That's what I want to see. Listen, if you haven't won, make sure you invite me, Frank Ski. I'm just saying, it's the Frank Ski Show. Let's go.

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How about some more great music? Well, you already know I got you. And more entertainment and news you need coming up on The Frank Skeets Show. Let's go.

0: 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So I know we don't talk a lot about politics too crazy on the show, but I wanted to mention something that happened just to make sure you guys are aware. So how about Todd Blanche, the president's former personal attorney, is now being sworn in today as the Attorney General of the United States. Now, as you know, the Senate confirmed him on Saturday after a debate from a lot of Democrats. They were concerned, and even some Republicans as well. Why were they concerned? Well, think about this for a second. The Attorney General position is a position nominated by the president. So every administration selects somebody whose legal philosophy generally aligns with the president's agenda. But the Justice Department also is expected to enforce federal law fairly, right? Even when an investigation, prosecution, or legal decision could become uncomfortable for the president who made the appointment of the person. Well, Todd Blanche represented Trump during his criminal proceedings before joining the administration. Supporters say his close relationship with the president gives him the trust and the autonomy necessary to lead the department. But a lot of critics are like, wait a minute. How can you put that guy who used to represent the president and is the president's right hand, how can you make him the Attorney General of the United States, considering all of the drama surrounding the president? And the question becomes, can somebody remain loyal to the law after spending years personally defending the president? I don't know. What y'all think? I just wanted to bring it up. It's the Frank Ski Show. We'll be watching it.
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18: Mostly sunny, hot and humid through the day today, mainly clear overnight tonight with a low in the mid-70s. Tomorrow, mostly sunny, high 96, our heat index up to 104. Could see a few thunderstorms popping up in the afternoon and evening. Sunny, hot, humid on Wednesday. I'm Georgia WeatherNet meteorologist KJ Allen.
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Hey, how's it going? Hey, listen, I just want to say thank you for checking out the Frank Ski Show. Of course, more great music and more of the Frank Ski Show is coming up. 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
1: So did I tell you all the drama that's going down with Meg Thee Stallion, the rapper? Well, Meg Thee Stallion could be headed for a jury trial in a lawsuit filed by her former cameraman. Check this out. Emilio Garcia, who worked as Megan's personal photographer and videographer, is suing her over allegations that he wasn't properly paid for overtime and was retaliated against after he raised concerns about his working conditions. Wait, here's the drama, though. Are you sitting down? The lawsuit includes a pretty wild allegation involving a 2022 trip to Ibiza. Listen, Garcia says he was inside the SUV when Meg Thee Stallion allegedly engaged in sexual activity with another woman. And he says he was unable to leave the vehicle and felt very uncomfortable. Now, Megan's attorneys have denied those allegations and have argued that this is essentially basically a dispute over money that's owed. A federal judge actually dismissed some of the claims, but several of the claims are remaining, including the allegations involving meal and rest breaks and retaliation, even discrimination. And now both sides have requested a jury trial, meaning that the legal battle could eventually play out in the courtroom full of jurors. The bottom line, Megan isn't on trial now, but this lawsuit is moving closer to one. I don't know about you, but first of all, if you was in a moving van with Meg Thee Stallion doing some sexual acts with another woman and you felt uncomfortable, I'm gonna stop. I shouldn't say that. All right, it's the Frank Ski Show. Let's go.

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1: Hey, ladies, when dating someone, how long should it be before you ask them for some money? We got to talk about it. 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
2: 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Hot topic. Also, Drake said, you know what? I hate the word tricking, but guess what? I don't. Because that's how I'm going to get you paid with that $1,000 minigame.
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0: 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Listen, I hope you enjoyed your weekend. I'm ready for this hour. We got a lot going on. Of course, a lot of the best music, a lot of the entertainment news you come to love from the show. And maybe I'm going to teach you a little something. So you stay close. It's the Frank Ski Show. 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
1: Hey, crew, let's talk about something that's really important. What do I want to talk about? I got a question. Do you know your blood pressure number? Think about that for a second. Did you know that recent health data shows that 57% of black adults, that's you, have high blood pressure? And high blood pressure is sometimes called what? The silent condition, because you might feel completely normal while the damage is taking place in your body. You may not have a headache. You may not feel dizzy. You may be going to work, taking care of your family, handling your business, while your heart, your brain, kidneys, they're all under some very unnecessary pressures. Right now, knowing your number matters. A blood pressure reading, let me explain it to you, has two different numbers, right? The first measure is the pressure when your heart is actually beating. The second measures the pressure when your heart is taking a rest in between the beats. So the thing is, you can't diagnose yourself, like from one reading. You can't be going to the grocery store, sitting down at the little machine, or going to CVS or Walgreens, sitting at the machine, measuring, and be like, oh, it's okay. No, listen, stress, caffeine, exercise, even the position your arm is in at the time can affect those results. And if you do get some high readings, don't ignore it. Start by getting an accurate check at your doctor's office. Or even if you don't want to go in, you can't get an appointment, go to urgent care. Have them do a blood pressure check for you, because that way you'll get the correct number. And before you check, do this for me. Sit down quietly for about 5 minutes. Keep your feet on the floor. Support your back and place your arm at the heart level, and avoid talking while the reading is being done. And then write your number down. Give it to your doctor. And you already know, cut down on your salt, especially if you're going to fast food restaurants or you're going to restaurants, period. Move your body regularly. Protect your sleep. Limit your smoking and excessive alcohol intake. And find a healthy way to deal with your stress. I know this is not going to change overnight, folks, but guess what? This is something we have to pay attention to. I'm Frank Ski. It's the Frank Ski Show.

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1: Ooh, girl, those jeans look custom. Well, they look so custom that guess what? They sold out. You heard what I said. They sold out. Ever since that commercial ran, they've been selling and flying off the shelves where everybody wants to get the Cardi B approved look. But hey, if you missed out, ladies, don't panic. The jeans are expected to be restocked next week. So if you want that Cardi B curve-hugging denim look without the designer price tag, mark your calendars for next week. Because clearly, when Cardi B says get the jeans, everybody's listening. I'm Frank Ski. It's the Frank Ski Show. Let's go.
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22: A few isolated storms around this evening, mainly clear through the overnight hours, low in the mid-70s, sunny, hot, humid tomorrow, high 96, our heat index up to 104. A few pop-up thunderstorms around in the afternoon, mainly clear tomorrow night, low in the upper 70s. I'm Georgia WeatherNet meteorologist KJ Allen.
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1: Welcome to it. You already know you locked into the Frank Ski Show. So there's a dating trend making its way around social media. So in case you see it, I want to explain it to you. It's called the August Theory. Think about it. The idea is that August becomes a relationship reality check month. Summer's winding down. Vacations are ending. Kids are going back to school. People are settling back into their routine. And fall cuffing season is getting closer. That means summer flings have to decide whether they're becoming real relationships or not. And situationships got to decide whether somebody is finally going to put a title on this thing, whatever it is. And apparently exes who spent the summer enjoying their freedom may suddenly remember your phone number. Now, here's where I need a little help. If an ex comes back in August, how do you determine whether that person genuinely misses you or simply misses having somebody? Because cuffing season is real. Because it's not the same thing. I miss you as a feeling. I understand what I did. I've changed my behavior. And here's what I'm prepared to do differently. Well, that's accountability, right? So I don't know if we should let the season make the decision on your common sense. So I guess the real question for today for all of you, right? If your ex contacts you and says, I've been thinking about us and I want another chance, what's the first question you would ask? And what's the one thing that would immediately tell you not to go back? Or what's the one thing they can do or say that would make you take them back? I'm just asking. It's the Frank Ski Show. Let's go.

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1: Hey, ladies, when dating someone, how long should it be before you ask them for some money? 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
2: 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Also, Drake say, you know what? I hate the word tricking, but guess what? 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Because that's how I'm going to get you paid with that $1,000 minute game.
0: All right. 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
1: Hey, you already know it's Monday on the Franksy Show. 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I'm ready for this hour. We got a lot going on. Of course, a lot of the best music, a lot of the entertainment news you come to love from the show. 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
1: All right, I got some good news for you. I mean, some really, really, really, really, really big good news for you. If you missed Michael, the movie Michael, in theaters, or you want to watch it again without paying the movie theater popcorn prices, guess what? The Michael Jackson biopic is now streaming on the Starz Network. Of course, you know the movie stars Michael's nephew, Jafar Jackson, as the King of Pop himself, and was directed by Antoine Fuqua. And according to the Associated Press, watch this, the film earned $1 billion at the box office. $1 billion. The project has also generated a lot of debate because it was produced with the cooperation of Michael Jackson's estate. And some viewers consider that an advantage because the production had access to the music, the family perspective, and the performance details. Other people believe that the estate's involvement made the movie too protective of Michael's legacy. So if you saw, what do you think? Do you think they were trying to protect his legacy too much? I don't think they needed to put the drama in the movie. I love the movie just the way it was. So here's the question. Can a Michael Jackson movie ever satisfy anybody? I don't think so. Some people want nothing but the music, dancing, and cultural impact, where some people believe any honest biography has to confront every controversy. So here's the question, though. Are you ready to watch Michael Jackson at home? We need to have some Michael Jackson home parties, like some basement parties, and we show the movie. How about that? That's what I want to see. Listen, if you haven't won, make sure you invite me, Frank Ski. I'm just saying, it's the Frank Ski Show. Let's go.

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0: It's Frank Ski, and you already know it's time to jump right into this Nosy Report. Okay, have you seen the video on social media of the guy that looks and dances just like Usher? Well, guess what? People were saying, oh, Usher got a body double. That's not him on stage all the time. So apparently Usher jumped in the chat and said, Social media went into full conspiracy mode after the video from Usher's recent show at MetLife Stadium had fans questioning whether it was the real him on stage. Some people thought his face, body, and even his mannerism looked a little different. And the internet immediately did what the internet does. That's not Usher, that's a clone. Well, Usher has responded to the rumors himself, laughing it off in the comments and basically saying, y'all can't clone this one. He also joked that AI is not that advanced. So, there you have it. According to Usher, there's no clone, no body double, just one Usher doing what Usher really does. And speaking of being on tour, how about Earth, Wind & Fire had to postpone their San Francisco show after a cardiac incident. It was a very scary moment for Earth, Wind & Fire in San Francisco. The legendary group had abruptly postponed its concert with Lionel Richie Thursday night after one of the band members suffered a serious medical emergency. The show was scheduled at the Chase Center, but the band announced the cancellation just minutes before they were supposed to hit the stage. The San Francisco Fire Department says emergency crews responded to the venue for what they described as a cardiac incident, and one person was taken to the hospital in critical condition. The band member has not publicly been identified. And listen, this comes after Lionel Richie himself was doing a show and had to postpone the show. You know what? We all love nostalgia. We all love our old groups. But hey, let's talk about it. We all getting older. We ain't getting no younger. And finally, Savannah James, wife of LeBron James, apparently had a little luxury shopping drama in Italy, and her friends weren't having it. LeBron James' wife Savannah says she and her friend April McDaniel had a scheduled shopping appointment at the Hermes store in Milan, Italy, but the saleswoman allegedly turned them away.

0: April says she immediately went into, oh, you picked the wrong one mode, and claims the employee was eventually fired. The situation took a major turn when the store brought Savannah and April into a private room complete with champagne, caviar, and a whole lot of luxury merchandise. And April joked that after that, she was ready to buy everything from handbags to bathing suits, even their silverware.
1: Only thing we talk about is going around the world,
2: yes,
1: getting Hermes appointments. One yes, time yes, we went yes. to Milan, they treated us like they drove clothes out of the store. I said,
2: We had
1: and fired the lady. I said, we'll be back for you. I'll be right back.
0: And apparently this wasn't their only luxury store issue. The women also described a separate experience at the Chanel store in France, where Savannah says an employee repeatedly told her not to touch the miniature bag. Listen, when you're Savannah James, LeBron James' wife, and your shopping appointment goes left, apparently all you got to do is call the manager and get a whole new reset. I'm Frank Ski, and that is your Nosy Report. Let's go.
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0: A few isolated storms around this evening, mainly clear through the overnight hours, low in the mid-70s, sunny, hot, humid tomorrow, high 96, our heat index up to 104. A few pop-up thunderstorms around in the afternoon, mainly clear tomorrow night, low in the upper 70s. I'm Georgia WeatherNet meteorologist KJ Allen.
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1: It's time for Frank Ski's Inspirational Vitamin.
2: God's people, this is your man, Kirk Franklin. And for everybody who's a little discouraged and brokenhearted, here's something that'll lift you up.
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3: Let the devil know that you inherit.
0: Hallelujah. It's Frank Ski, and it is time for your Inspirational Vitamin. Let me tell you something. Sometimes the reason you and I can't move forward is because we keep rehearsing what went wrong in our lives. Think about it for a minute. You wake up remembering what they said. You drive to work replaying what happened. You sit at home imagining what you should have said differently. You keep revisiting that disappointing time, that betrayal, or even the mistake or the money you lost and the opportunity that you might have missed. I want you to understand something today. Remembering a lesson is wise. That's wisdom. But rehearsing the pain every day, it's like you're putting yourself in prison. And there's a difference between learning from your past and living inside of it. You can learn from the relationship without continuing to argue with that person in your mind. You can learn from the business failure without calling yourself a failure. You can learn from the mistake without believing that the mistake has become your identity in your life. Even the Bible says, forget the former things. Don't dwell on the past. I'm doing a new thing, God says. Now, that doesn't mean pretend like those things never happened. It just means don't become focused on what ended, that you fail to recognize what's actually starting again in your life. You see, your assignment in life is simple. Stop telling the old story for 24 hours on repeat. Just don't repeat the offenses. Don't rehearse that rejection that you had, and don't reopen the argument. And listen, name something new that you're trying to grow in your life. Talk about that every day. Think about that every day. Update your resume, clean your room, take a walk, answer those emails, and forgive yourself. I'm Frank Ski, and that is your Inspirational Vitamin. He'll make

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1: Hey, ladies, when dating someone, how long should it be before you ask them for some money? We got to talk about it. Plus, we diving into that dope discussion and get ready for more gossip and rumors inside that hot
2: topic. Hot topic. Also, Drake say, you know what? I hate the word tricking, but guess what? I don't. Because that's how I'm going to get you paid with that $1,000 minute game.
0: All right. Remember to wake up, win, and laugh with your favorite morning show. And make sure you subscribe to our YouTube channel, Didi in the Morning, to check out our latest interviews.
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I'm ready. Ready to fly up this beautiful night. Ready to just get a little closer to you. Ready to super serve all of your musical needs, baby. I'm Lenny Green, welcoming you back from the weekend. And I'm happy to just unfold everything for you. I hope you had a great day. I hope you had a great weekend. And I hope it wasn't too hot, because it was very hot, as you may have heard, up in the New York area. But we'll talk about that. Let's get into what we like to get into. And I love this lady. And I see that you like this lady, too. She comes to us from that beautiful continent called Africa. Here's Thames, baby. We're burning. And we're burning up some love tonight. We're going to burn some calories, baby. Welcome to the choir.

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5: The legendary Quiet Storm with Lenny Green.

A Quiet Storm on a Monday evening. You're in the right place. I'm in the right place. And we're linked in together. This is what I love. And thank you for remembering to turn me on. I want to reciprocate the favor and turn you on to all that music and everything else I can get in my hands on tonight. So I want you to get as comfortable as you like. And you have a way of getting in contact with me, I hope. If you don't, let me give you that way. My number, 212-545-1075. My email address, which is not a bad way how to reach me, LennyGreenTQS@gmail.com. Now, if my voice sounds a little raspy tonight, well, I was doing a lot of talking for 6 hours, baby. Even though I had a microphone, you know, I'm outside. I'm trying to get everybody amped up. So I got a little hoarse along the way. So please forgive me if I sound.

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12: A few isolated storms around this evening, mainly clear through the overnight hours, low in the mid-70s, sunny, hot, humid tomorrow, high 96, our heat index up to 104. A few pop-up thunderstorms around in the afternoon, mainly clear tomorrow night, low in the upper 70s. I'm Georgia WeatherNet meteorologist KJ Allen.
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0: Ladies, what's going on? May I ask, what are you doing tonight? If you're not too busy, I'd like to make plans for us to spend some time together tonight. You know, after all, this is the most relaxing place in the city. It's the Quiet Storm, and I'm Lenny Green. And it all goes down right here on V101.7.
1: Yeah. It's been a long time.

The vibe is right for a Monday evening, and you're in the right space at the right time. Welcome to the Lover's Rendezvous. Yeah, welcome to the place where you can just gather your thoughts. Welcome to the space where you can just do what you like to do. Let your head down, baby. Kick off your shoes. Even if you're on the job and you know the boss is already gone. This is all that and a little bit more. I'm Lenny Green, getting you ready for a very interesting night in the quiet storm tonight. Thank you for being with me. Can I do anything for you tonight, Milwaukee? Lake Charles? What about you, Pine Bluff? Grand Rapids and Kalamazoo? Athens, Augusta, you good? To my lovers in Tuscaloosa, Birmingham, Alabama, you good? All right, just wanted to make sure. New York, New Jersey, Connecticut, I know y'all good. Y'all were a little hot yesterday, right? Hey, y'all, I'm telling you, up in the Northeast, it was a lot. I haven't experienced that heat like this intense in a minute. But thank goodness everyone had a wonderful time. Once again, shout out to everyone who became a part of Family Day. And thank y'all for flying in. Met a young lady from CSRA in Augusta. She says she listens to us every night in Augusta, so thank you. Her name is Mildred. Pleasure and honor meeting you and your cousins. It really was. Now look, I've got a great song. I want to say thank you in a special way. And the best way for me to do that is with one of the favorite groups of mine. And I think it's a favorite group of yours. Here's Frankie Beverly and Maze, baby. I want to thank you. And I really do mean that, family. Thank you for allowing me to be in your space. Thank you for choosing me. Thank you for allowing me to take your mind off your worries. Welcome to the Quiet Storm, baby.

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0: Hey, ladies, when dating someone, how long should it be before you ask them for some money? We got to talk about it. Plus, we diving into that dope discussion and get ready for more gossip and rumors inside that hot
1: topic. Hot topic. Also, Drake say, you know what? I hate the word tricking, but guess what? I don't. Because that's how I'm going to get you paid with that $1,000 minigame.
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1: Yeah, ladies, I know you're tired of the same old thing. Things have become so mundane. I mean, your bedroom is just so cold. It's so cold, but I'm here to tell you, I got a strategy. We got to heat it up. Come on.